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When I seen pastor sinning, you honestly think if I go put 100k on the table, my dog won't kill. 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
5: It's Kiss Breakfast. Aileen, what's going on?
6: Well, it looks like another day of turmoil ahead for the Prime Minister on Thursday. The path was cleared for the Mayor of Greater Manchester, Andy Burnham, to come back to Parliament and possibly challenge Sir Keir Starmer. He's expected to stand in the Makerfield by-election. Mr Burnham has said he wants to make politics work properly. Two young people have been treated for meningitis after a student died in Reading. One of the cases has been confirmed as meningitis B. Earlier on this year, there was a large outbreak linked to a nightclub in Kent. There's been a big jump in the number of counselling sessions a charity has given out about online abuse and exploitation. The NSPCC says it delivered 2,400 between April 2025 and this March. It wants tech companies forced to keep young people safe online. And Kylie Jenner says the paparazzi were diabolical to her when she was a child. She's also revealed she didn't get security till she had children because she just wanted to be with her friends. Keep up to date with everything Kiss. Just find us on socials. I'm Aileen O'Sullivan.
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5: And you have made it to the weekend!
7: Happy Friday!
5: This is so exciting. Wow. So exciting. We're literally going to hit play on the weekend right about now. David Guetta, Neo and Akon's on after this from Dominic Fyfe. Hey!

0: David Guetta, Neo, Akon, that is Play Hard on Kiss Breakfast. You're waking up with Tyler West and Chloe Burrows. Welcome to the weekend. Welcome to your sanctuary.
1: We've been waiting for you. Yes. Shout out to Sam and Ken who's texted us saying, morning guys, I'm going to send it tonight because we're going to stag do to Amsterdam. We're up early to get the train, so I really hope my mates have set their alarm.
0: Yeah, awkward if not.
1: You're hearing this. Get up!
0: Yeah, you might be on your ones in Amsterdam, just killing time.
1: But still go.
0: What are you going to do?
2: I don't know.
1: Yeah, what's this to Amsterdam, I wonder?
0: Right, jump on the WhatsApp. 03448 112233. Come and say hello this morning. It's Taylor Swift.

0: Carlo, loving on me.
1: Oh, we got a spring in our step this morning. We're feeling majorly better than we did yesterday, aren't we, team?
2: I am a whole new woman.
1: We're back. Yeah.
2: I'm a new person.
1: You're on Kiss Breakfast with Tyler West and Chloe Burrows, and we have made it to the weekend.
3: I can't believe we made it.
1: I know. Guys, it's been a treacherous journey.
3: Hold hands for a second. Yeah. Let's hold space.
1: Nice.
2: Holding space.
1: Nice. Hold space for it. Yeah, exactly. I mean, we was majorly hungover yesterday, doing it on a Thursday. That means that we're better today. Mm. It means that we're ready for the weekend.
3: Yes.
1: This weekend, I've booked in lunch tomorrow to catch up with some pals, right? But then I've made fake plans for the evening.
3: So good.
1: So that I can then just, you know, guys, I've got to run.
2: Go.
1: Sorry. Yeah. Got to get back.
2: Yeah, that's good.
3: I've been doing that more lately. Even if I know I'm meeting, if I'm meeting a friend early, I'll be like, I will have to run because I've got stuff on in the evening.
1: Frozen groceries in the car.
3: Yeah.
1: Do you remember that one?
3: Yeah.
1: That's the excuse. Chloe, what are you doing this weekend?
2: I'm actually going to Centre Parks with a big group of us because it's Ruby Cakes' birthday weekend, my boyfriend. So I need to go home. Obviously, I was so hungover, I couldn't do anything that could get me ready to leave today. So I need to go home. I had a fake tan this morning at 4 a.m.
3: Chloe's hands are crazy.
2: I am bright orange.
3: Interesting colour.
1: That's crazy.
2: And it's only going to get a bit darker.
1: Do you know what? I appreciate you fake tanning in the dark.
2: Yeah.
1: I say that's a skill.
3: No, the lights are on.
1: Oh, you put the light on.
3: Like siblings more and more.
1: We are looking like siblings.
2: So today, I'm going to go home and shower it off.
1: When Chloe says Shana Paul today, she's going to say it from the depths of her chest.
2: I don't know what I can add to this conversation. I'm trying carefully, so smiling. That's what I'm doing.
1: It's not blackface. It's fine. You're okay, right?
2: Of course it's not.
1: Hey, listen.
2: Move on. What are you doing this weekend?
1: Yeah, my cousin Chloe.
3: I am going to write into a new music festival. It's called The Great Escape.
2: Oh, yes. Mm.
3: And I just want to shout out some of the acts. I've just seen a few names. So obviously, it's artists that are like up and coming.
1: Yeah.
3: There's an act called Tanzania, an act called Truth Paste, and an act called Slag.
1: It sounds like Eurovision.
2: I can't wait to hear what type of music they play.
1: It sounds like Eurovision. It sounds like Eurovision in Brighton. It really does. Potts, what are you doing?
3: I am going to Paddy.
2: Paddy.
3: Are you happy to be in Paddy?
1: Yes, sweet.
3: Hi, that was good. I'm really excited for my birthday weekend. So gonna just have lots of baguettes, a lot of
2: cheese,
3: fromage.
1: Go Disneyland.
3: Wine, and I'm going to Disneyland on Sunday.
4: Sick. Oh my god.
3: I'm not proud of saying I'm a Disney adult, but deep down in my heart,
4: we know you are,
3: and that's okay. I don't want to talk about it.
1: Yeah, fine.
4: So, will you be getting a pin?
3: Pin.
4: You know, Disney adults get pins. Okay.
3: I don't know if I'll get pins. I don't know.
2: You need
3: know
2: to
3: if
2: get
3: I'm
2: the ears.
3: That. I will be getting
2: ears. Yeah, you have to.
3: I will be.
1: Yeah. It's overpriced.
3: It's my birthday.
1: Yeah, but it's your birthday.
2: It's your birthday.
3: Thank you.
1: That's it. Right, what are you saying this weekend? Why are you absolutely gassed that it's Friday? You can jump on the WhatsApp this morning, 03448 112233. Here's Kalani, this is Folded.

0: Anna Paul.
1: I'm not saying it now. I don't think it's right. Well, I'll say it when I've washed my face on.
0: Okay, wash your face on. Tyler West and Chloe Boroughs with you this morning. Happy Friday.

0: Please, go
1: on. I just love jumping on a tune. but I also love spreading love, happiness and money.
0: Yeah.
1: And it's literally today, so you do not have long left to enter. So whatever you were thinking about doing this weekend, absolutely scrap it. What would you do if you had six figures in your bank account?
0: That's a lot of money.
1: I would be on a private jet to wherever.
0: You can literally do that. You can make that those dreams become a reality with that cash. Text the word WIN to 64100. Just get involved early doors, and then you just have to wait for that phone call later on this afternoon, all right? Text to 250 plus the standard network rate. You can enter at makemeawinner.co.uk. There you can also find the rules for this network competition, or call this number 03-434-195-096. Calls are charged at the standard rate. Over 18s only, and you need to hurry because lines shut at 5 p.m. today, and then we could be phoning you up.
1: So if we do phone you, please answer the phone, because then you could win £350,000, which will be paid straight into your account right after the call, just in time for the weekend. So enter again right now for your chance to win. Text WIN to 64100. Good luck.
0: Best of luck with that. Right, there is a new movie poster that has dropped.
1: Yes.
0: And I've absolutely lost my head.

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4: Right, in London, there's severe delays on the Jubilee and Windrush lines already this morning. There's traffic on the North Circular Road westbound around Green Lanes. In Nottinghamshire, the A52 Grantham Road is closed in both directions from the A46 to Oakfield Lane. And in West Yorkshire, there's long delays on the M62 westbound at Junction 29. It's cloudy with highs of 13 in London. The same with light winds in Nottingham today.

0: Gunner and Burna Boy with WGFT. It's like Burna Boy's clearing his throat there at the end, didn't it? Style of West and Glow Boroughs with you on Kiss Breakfast. And it was quite exciting. I'd just seen a new poster for Spider-Man Brand New Day, which is coming out. I think it's like back
1: so
0: end of July.
1: Excited. I love Tom Holland.
0: Yeah. I love it when films have a sequel that is actually like living up to expectations.
1: Yes.
0: Like before it's even out. Some things need to be left alone. Like Happy Gilmore, what was it? Happy Gilmore 3, 2?
1: I'm not even seen the first one.
0: Dead. Should never have happened. Coming to America 2, should never have happened.
1: Really? But then you've got Devil Wears Prada 2. Sensational.
0: It's hit or miss, isn't
1: it? Sex and the City 2, better than the first one.
0: Come on.
1: You know?
0: It's hit or miss.
1: Is there a film that I would want? I want, if there was a film to have a sequel, I would actually invest in it and I'd put money towards it if it happened. Dodgeball.
0: L for love.
1: Dive and dodge.
0: If you can dodge a wrench, you can dodge a ball. It's one of the greatest movies
1: so
0: ever created.
1: Good. That Such is a good. Film.
0: I'd go for Step Brothers. Will Ferrell.
1: Yeah, like, can get down with that.
0: Classic.
1: That's good.
0: Classic. What's it? Like, I can't say it on the radio. Can't say it on the radio, but still.
1: Because there's so many quotes from that film
0: that I just wouldn't be able to say. Ashrita, what about you? What do you reckon?
2: Mine's a little bit darker, guys. Oh. I recently watched the Lord of the Flies series on the BBC.
1: Oh, yeah.
2: Right? Okay. And it ends so many unanswered questions. I want to know if they face justice for their crimes. Okay.
1: Do they say it in the book?
2: I don't think they do.
1: Does the book give you the answer? Or is it, it's just left really open-ended.
2: Yeah, it's really open-ended, but that's the point, I guess. But I'd still love a sequel.
1: No, I understand.
3: Right.
1: I understand
3: how
1: you feel.
3: They eat each other.
2: They don't eat each other, but they do similar. Well.
1: They kill people.
0: Okay, great. That's a bit darker.
2: I said it was going to be dark.
0: Yeah, but you want to see more of that, so that's more worrying.
2: I want to see what happens.
0: Okay, great.
2: Anyway,
0: fine.
2: That's the sequel.
0: What's your...
3: I just want something wholesome. I guess Disney's on the mind. Princess and the Frog. I love that film. Would love to see what happened to Tiana and her best friend. I just want kind of a spin-off about them too.
0: What about
3: really?
0: Like Princess and the Toad then? Because when a frog grows up, it's a toad, isn't it?
2: That's not true.
0: That is true. It's a bigger frog.
2: Are you joking?
1: I think they're different. I think a toad is a frog.
0: Where are we going with this? Where are we going?
2: Two
1: I don't
2: different
1: think
2: animals.
1: A toad is a frog.
2: Ty, you do know.
0: It.
2: Are you serious?
0: Doesn't matter. Anyway, Disney. Hey, it's early.
1: Yeah.
0: It's early.
1: It is
0: early.
1: Right?
0: It's early.
1: It is early.
0: Okay, I don't think any of those movies are ever going to get made. Okay, so I'm glad we cleared that up first thing on a Friday morning. Right, to get you in the weekend mode right about now, this new music from Calvin Harris and Jazzy. Still sounding super nice, right? This is Satisfy on Kiss Breakfast. Good morning. Kiss.

0: Yeah, with Tyler West and Chloe Burrows. Onkiest Breakfast. Sabrina Carpenter, Espresso, waking us up for our Friday morning. Now, this weekend, all right, you know that we have got your weekend watch sorted with our mates at Channel 4.
1: We do, because just like us, Channel 4 can be just as feral as we are on Kiss Breakfast, and their shows can definitely take you out of your comfort zone, especially this one. Virgin Island is back, baby!
0: Come on!
1: I know what you're thinking, you might be a little bit sceptical, but actually, if you're going out this weekend, this is the perfect thing to watch with your friends on a Sunday when you're really, really hungover. Just to give you a bit of context, it's like a big group of adults who are inexperienced in relations, like relationships and the bits that may or may not come with that. And they all go to a remote island to just learn a bit more about themselves, go on a journey.
0: Yep.
1: I don't want to get into it too much, but there is this really interesting clip.
0: Yeah, you might have seen it. You might have seen it in your group chat.
1: Yeah, it's one of the guys who's gone there, and one of the therapists, and he sniffs her bits. Her vagina.
0: Sniffs her vagina?
1: Yeah.
0: It's an intrusive thought. When you watch it and you're like, what on earth is this show?
1: Yeah, but it, honestly, it's

0: shows that you can't really look away when you're watching it.
1: And you feel for them as well.
0: You do feel for them. It's not just about that, obviously. Like, it's shocking, but it was also about, like, connection, confidence, vulnerability. Like, it is really, really sweet.
1: It's a proper, like social experiment.
0: Yes.
1: Yeah, but in, like, a safe, non-judgmental space.
0: Yeah.
1: Where, you know, it's like taking those first steps. It just makes it a little bit easier when you're on an island
0: really
1: with all
0: sweet.
1: These therapists. Yeah. You can stream Series 2 of Virgin Island on Channel 4 right now, and then you'll know exactly what we're going on about. Yeah, you'll be hooked this weekend long. Right, it's almost time for us to reveal our shower thoughts.
2: Yes! Yeah! Level up your mornings with Channel 4.
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1: Right, there's a good service on all tube lines this morning. Okay, there's traffic on the A2 westbound between Danson Road and Kibrook Park Road. In Nottinghamshire, there's queues on Grantham Road from the A46 to Oakfield Lane. And in West Yorkshire, there is currently traffic on the M62 westbound at Junction 29. It's cloudy with highs of 13 in London. Sunny with highs of 13 in Bath.
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13: Let's get the party started. See you at the bar, you was hardly talking. That's when I knew that your heart was scarring. Friends to lovers need a part to star in. Like, wait, babe, let me ask.

0: Yeah, that humming right there, man.
1: Do you think you could play that on a stag do?
0: Why did you say that to me?
1: Because it's always the most like random songs. You're like stag do anthem.
0: Stag do anthem. Stag do anthem. Ed Sheeran, Rudimental. It's Bloodstream on Kiss Breakfast. You're with Tyler West and Chloe Burrows, and we are currently in the shower.
1: Ooh,
0: yeah, boy. This is where you bring forward your shower thought, right? What's the first thing you thought about when you got in the shower this morning? It might be something that was popping off in your group chat, right? Just something random, maybe. My one actually comes off the back of the hangover, the severe hangover that we had yesterday.
1: Yes.
0: Because loads of people going, oh, hair of the dog, hair of the dog. Why? What do you mean, hair of the dog?
1: I've thought about this the other day.
0: We all dust over it. Like,
1: what
0: oh,
1: does
0: yeah,
1: it mean?
0: Great. It's almost like, I mean, if you're being theoretical, like somebody eating a dog hair, that's weird, isn't it?
1: Oh, not like, really, where has that come from? That's a good shower.
0: Don't know.
1: That's
0: maybe it's something to do with like dogs licking their own fur or something like that, and they just get over it.
1: Yeah, what makes you bad makes you better.
0: Yeah. But yeah, that's my one. Chloe, what's yours?
1: Mine is, so what are we doing? Are we washing hats? Like, what? Are we doing that? Do people do that?
2: I did wash a hat.
1: How do you do it?
2: Stuck it in with a normal wash.
1: What kind of hat? You put it in the wash.
0: No, that's going to break the washing machine.
1: A beanie I can do, but like a cap.
0: Yeah.
2: Oh, what did I do? I think I put a beanie in the wash and I've hand washed a cap.
0: Nice.
1: Yeah, look, I'm not trying to do manual labour.
0: You hand washed a cap. How dirty was your head?
2: It was a bit dirty. Yeah. I can't lie. It was a dusty day.
1: Yeah.
0: Your hat's got stain on the front of it. I'm just looking at it.
1: I know.
0: It's got
1: them?
0: A white stain
1: do
0: on the front
1: that
0: of your
1: cream
0: hat.
1: One that I wear, it looks like it's like the pattern. It's sun cream.
0: Yeah.
1: It's exploded on my hat. And nice. I don't care. I wear it.
0: But protect your skin.
1: Yes.
0: That's it. Right. Good morning. Joining us in the shower this morning, Jimmy in Barnsley.
3: Jimmy. Morning.
0: Morning, mate. Happy Friday. What's your shower thought?
3: No, my shower thought is why pirates wear eye patches. And I think it's because one eye will always be adjusted to that when they're out at sea.
0: Right.
1: Oh, I get it.
0: Pirates wearing eye patches.
1: I thought it's because they lost an eye in battle.
0: Yeah, I thought that.
1: Yeah.
0: I thought that as well. And you could, like, what makes...
1: Yeah, Jimmy, why did you think of that?
3: Because you know when you go to the toilet at the middle of the night?
0: Yeah.
3: You turn big light on.
0: Yeah.
3: Do what you need to do. Turn light off. And then when you open both eyes... You're like, you can't see that one eye, but the eye
0: that
3: you've had shut, you can
0: see,
3: still see everything.
0: Right, okay, that's actually quite smart. So when you go to the toilet in the middle of the night, you have to basically, you don't want to wake up, do you? You don't want to wake up.
3: No.
1: That is boots on the ground journalism.
0: Tell you what.
1: Jimmy. Yeah. It's great.
0: Jimmy, we're going to take that with us into the weekend. Thank you so much for sharing it on Kiss Breakfast, mate.
1: Thank
0: have
1: you,
0: a good
1: Jimmy.
0: One, all right? Legend. Right, jump on the WhatsApp if you've got a shower thought that is better than Jimmy's, all right? 03448-112233 on the WhatsApp. Music from Somba to play for you now. This is Homewrecker on Kiss Breakfast. Good morning.

0: I always try
1: before
0: and put,
1: you could get me.
0: I always try and put the mics up because Chloe has some unreal vocals
1: I sing
0: that she's always doing.
1: A lot.
0: Everybody's like, what do you do when the music's playing? I'm ready. Chloe does a full-on Glastonbury performance here in the studio.
1: Just for you.
0: Yeah,
1: lucky
0: exactly.
1: You.
0: Well, it's not just for me because it's happening this morning.
1: Service.
0: Chloe is going to do a performance of a lifetime live on national radio.
1: Yes.
0: It's happening, all right? It's coming up to 7 a.m. Before that, someone that can actually sing Milky and More Grab after this.
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0: Kiss Breakfast. Aileen, what's going on?
14: Well, we are starting again with the twists and turns at the top today as pressure continues growing on the Prime Minister with another big name now eyeing up his job. Andy Burnham isn't actually an MP at the moment. He's the Manchester Mayor. It would be a long and complicated road for him to challenge the PM with several hurdles to get over, including being allowed to stand in and winning a vote in a by-election in Makerfield. That was triggered on Thursday, where Streeting's quit as Health Secretary, sparking claims he's going to make a play for PM too. A student has died after an outbreak of meningitis in Reading. 2 other young people are being treated for it. We're told the risk to the general public is currently low. There are fresh fears about online abuse and exploitation of young people as we're told Childline delivered more than 2,400 counselling sessions about it in the last year. That's up by 36% on the year before. The NSPCC wants tech companies to do more to keep young people safe online. And Shakira and Burna Boy have dropped the official song for the 2026 World Cup. The tournament kicks off next month. Keep up to date with everything Kiss. Just find us on socials. I'm Aileen O'Sullivan.
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9: With Tyler West and Chloe Burrows. Yeah.
0: Oh, it's a sweet feeling making it to the weekend.
1: Right, it's a Sunday Friday.
0: Absolutely. Right, you're with Tyler West and Chloe Burrows this morning. Becky Hill's on the way after this. It's just the way you are.

0: Send It Fridays on Kiss Breakfast. It's Becky Hill and Topic Where My Heart Goes. It's just gone 7 a.m. You're with Tyler West and Chloe Bryce. Come and say hello on the WhatsApp this morning.
1: Hello, Imani did. She just texted us saying, morning, Tyler and Chloe. I'm hitting the gym before work. Then out for dinner with my boyfriend Harry later for our anniversary.
0: Happy anniversary.
1: Happy Friday, guys. Oh, that's lovely.
0: Really wholesome.
1: Oh,
0: really
1: did you get a present?
0: Yeah.
1: Hope so.
0: Tell us these. Right, 03-448-112-233. Come and say hello on the WhatsApp. How are you gassed that it's Friday? I'm gassed that it's Friday because Chloe Burrows is about to do something. Something crazy next, all right? First, let's do this from Raven Lanae. This is Love Me Not on Kiss Breakfast.

0: Fridays. I can get on board with that. Adam Port, Strive and Malachi. It's Move on Kiss Breakfast with Tyler West and Chloe Burrows. And today is the day that Chloe's life has officially changed.
1: It has. I used to always say, if I could sing, it would be over for everyone. So this is the moment of truth.
0: I can't believe we're doing this. Right, so we've been inspired by Channel 4's Your Song. So Chloe's been learning to sing all week long. Sam Ryder, who's one of the judges on the show, right, heard about this, gave Chloe loads of tips. And what we said from the start, you're going to have to do a performance of a lifetime.
1: That's okay.
0: Come Friday. Yeah, because Your Song is about uncovering powerful personal stories told through music. So we got you to write a song that's very meaningful to you. What's the song, like, why is it so meaningful to you, Chloe?
1: Well, this is a song about something that's very close to my heart.
0: Right.
1: Something I don't think, like, I genuinely couldn't live without it.
0: It's me. And it's a song about me. Yes.
1: Close.
0: Okay, great.
1: No, seriously, it's very, like, it is a personal thing.
0: Yeah.
1: I don't think I've, you know, been this passionate about something online before.
0: Right.
1: When I think about it, it makes me, like, it does make me feel a bit teary.
0: Yeah.
1: Because it's got me through just, like, really, really tough times in my life.
0: Sweet, man.
1: And I didn't know if I wanted to sing about it because it's so personal, but it's time to speak out.
0: Okay. So what's the name of the tune?
1: It's about my love of going out.
0: This
1: is my debut song, and it's called Espresso Martini.
0: Okay, great. Okay. All right, so this
1: I'm looking in. I've been working all week on this, Tyler.
0: I'm looking in. Right, so you've done your vocal warm-ups, right? You're ready to go. You've got the lyrics. Okay, Chloe Burrows is about to do a performance of a lifetime. No auto-tune, no help, just those amazing
1: acapella
0: tips from Sam Ryder. Okay, and a lot of passion, more energy, more passion, right? Wherever you're listening, turn your volume up right now. And just take it all in, all right? I'm going to count you in, Chloe, all right? So without further ado, Chloe Burrows, Espresso Martini, her debut song in 3, 2, 1.

0: How good? Like,
1: there was no auto-tune on that, was it?
0: What? No.
1: No?
0: No.
1: Okay, cool.
0: I sung that from the belly.
1: Yeah, you sung it from there. Right, let's hear Sam Ryder's reaction.
2: Congratulations, Chloe, you absolute legend. You have finished your singing challenge. Now, would you like to join me on my next tour? Because there is a space on the backing vocal lineup for you.
0: Guys!
2: You're the best, mate. I hope you enjoyed all of the little tips. But go forth, keep singing your head off, and God bless. Peace.
1: I think that'll be Sam Ryder's final.
0: I've made it. Guys, I'm going on tour.
1: That'll be his last tour he ever does if you perform with that.
0: What, my vocals?
1: Yeah, it was good.
0: I'm going to be better than the main act.
1: Espresso Martini out now, okay? Espresso Martini out now. Thanks to Chloe's amazing work, but mainly Channel 4. You can win an Apple Watch, AirPods, a Bluetooth speaker, and more. 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It's out now.

0: Hello and Khalid. It's Silence playing on Kiss Breakfast. Move aside, Khalid. Because Chloe Burrows is here now.
1: You say it sarcastically, love.
0: I'm not saying it sarcastically. Listen, I'm saying like the texts have absolutely blown up after that performance right there of your debut single, Espresso Martini.
1: Please be nice.
0: Shout out to Ben.
2: Go on, Chloe, you smashing it, girl.
0: Go on.
2: UK number one, top 40 in the charts, girl.
0: Exactly. Number one.
1: Let's vote
0: for it.
1: Thank you, Ben.
0: We've also got a shout out to Disco Dave, who's messaged in, who says more auto-tune than a DAB radio.
1: Shut up, Dave.
0: That was a negative one.
1: Shut up, Dave.
0: Jake's messaged in and said, oh, please, can you turn Chloe's microphone off? This is horrendous.
1: Oh.
0: Okay, right. No, there were some good ones.
1: Who did?
0: Sam says, it's a no from me. Okay, right. We also got to check in on Madge because he says his ears are bleeding from pain after hearing Chloe sing.
1: Okay. Well, music taste is subjective. I like the song. Mega May. Shall I sing this bit?
0: No.
1: I'm joking. This is serious. This is very serious because today could be the day where you win £350,000.
0: Come on.
1: Literally in a matter of hours, every single penny of that could be all yours. Now, you lot is texting out, I know you wouldn't buy tickets to my concert, but there's some people who might. But if you had all that money, you could literally get VIP to your favourite artist every single show on their tour.
0: Do you know what I'd love to do? You know when you see like your favourite artist doing like a tour and like, oh, I'm doing a North America tour?
1: Yeah.
0: I'd love to go and see them like...
1: As part of a holiday.
0: Yeah, as part of a holiday.
1: Nice.
0: And that money could absolutely do that, right? 350 grand. If you fancy that in your bank account, text the word WIN to 64100. 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Over 18s only. And you need to hurry up because lines close at 5 p.m. today. And then they're locked off. And we could be calling you.
1: And when they're locked off and we call you, all you got to do is answer so you can win £350,000. Completely tax-free, paid straight into your account right after the call, just in time for the weekend. So enter right this second for your chance to win. 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
0: Best of luck.
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7: Right, there's a good service on all tube lines in London. There's traffic for 5 miles on the M25 anti-clockwise from junction 28 to 27 on the M11. And also in Shropshire, the M54 eastbound is closed from junction 3 to junction 2. And in Northamptonshire, the A45 Higham Road is closed from Turner Mills Lane to Crown Way. It's cloudy with highs of 13 in London. Light rain and highs of 12 in Norwich.
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0: Tyler with Chanel on Kiss Breakfast. You're with Tyler West and Chloe Burrows this morning. Singer, songwriter, maybe producer.
1: Yeah.
0: You know, maybe you could maybe you could win an award
1: Grammy.
0: One day.
1: And getting a Grammy for Espresso Martini.
0: So if you're just locking on, Chloe did the performance of a lifetime. Performance of a lifetime. She performed a song that she made, her debut song.
1: Thank you.
0: Called Espresso Martini. The WhatsApp went absolutely crazy. 03448 112233. I want to give a massive shout out to Rob, who sent this.
2: Yes, Chloe, you smashed it, mate. Well done, girl.
0: Yeah. See? That's what was.
1: Some people, not everyone. People are so sweet. It's really made my day. My day's going to be amazing.
0: Yeah, exactly. I mean, there was a lot going on. There was also Matthew, who basically messaged in and said, guys, I turned it up, and when she started singing, my cat jumped out the window.
1: Right.
0: Just had police round saying there was reports of women screaming in distress. I think the best thing to do is to play this outside the shops to stop kids hanging around being antisocial. Well, there you go.
1: Ah, that was really a heavy loaded text there. Let go of our dreams, man.
0: I'm thinking about it, though. Like, what can we do to make your debut single, Espresso Martini, go to number one? Like, what can we do? We need to make a music video.
1: Yeah, we do. I'll do it this weekend.
0: We need to do
1: it. Any inspo on that?
0: Need you? What about if you was in like an espresso martini glass?
1: Mm-hmm. Yeah.
3: Oh.
1: I think that's been done by Sabrina Carpenter with her song Espresso.
0: So the only thing that makes your song different to Sabrina Carpenter's is Martini and the fact that she can sing.
1: And mine was really meaningful to me. I don't know how meaningful Espresso was to her.
3: I love an espresso martini. I can get down on this.
1: Hand me another espresso martini.
0: Wow.
1: It's catchy. It's good.
3: What about, like, instead of being bathing in an espresso martini, instead it's like a bath of coffee beans?
1: Oh. Yeah. I can do that.
3: But also fake tan on the bath.
0: What in the George Clooney is going on there?
3: And I think we should, like, zoom out of the bath, and at first it just reveals you, and then it's like all of your friends as well are just around you.
1: I'm not joking around when I say I'm going to do a music video.
3: I've been talking about this all week.
1: Yeah.
3: I'm passionate about this project.
1: Yeah.
0: Okay,
1: right. I'm going to take over. How do you put it as a sound on TikTok as well? That's how you do it now.
0: I love the lyric when it says, DJ, play that sad song one more time. I want to scream the words and cry. That's
1: you all know when I sing Sam Smith Good and Goodbye, I can't have a dry tear. And I love when they bump that in a club.
0: Mark's also messaged in and said, Chloe's smashed it. She has my golden buzzer. We'll finish on that.
1: Thank you.
0: Maybe you'll get the music video done.
1: I'll get it. No, I will.
0: Maybe we'll get like a little rapper to feature or something like that.
1: Yes.
0: I think it's a big weekend. Who do you know that raps?
1: Specs Gonzalez.
0: Who do you want to get on that?
1: Specs on the mix.
0: Who do you want to get on as a rapper? I don't know.
1: Specs.
0: We'll have to think about it. Right.
1: Yeah.
0: Big sound.

0: Dua Lipa with Houdini, Onkyous Breakfast. With Tyler West and Chloe Burrows. This is the home of sending people to Ibiza. Hey, we're doing that, by the way. But right now, it's back, baby.
1: Not so hotline.
2: Kiss.
3: This will put a smile on your face, as it is a very, very silly game.
0: It's end of the week. It's like, why not, right? It's the weekend now. Let's just have a bit of fun. We're very tired over here at Kiss Breakfast of people just having feet fetishes, yeah? Bit weird. What about the other parts of the body? Huh? What about those? So if you've not heard this before, strap in. Right, Chloe's going to describe a not-so-hot body part of hers in her best sexy voice. The only rule is that she cannot mention where the body part is. Right, so if you think you know what it is, then jump on the WhatsApp and say 03-448-112-233. That number again, that's 03-448-112-233 on the WhatsApp. Chloe, are you ready?
3: Yeah.
0: All right, here we go.
3: Okay. It likes to bulge in a really obvious place. Tyler has a massive one.
0: Yeah, yeah.
3: But I don't. And it's a little bit fruity.
0: What on earth is this? This gets weirder and weirder every single time it comes to a Friday.
3: Yeah.
0: Okay. It likes to bulge in an obvious place. Ty has a big one, but Chloe don't. And it's a little bit fruity. You heard the clues.
3: Yeah.
0: What not so hot body part is that? You can WhatsApp us right now with your guess on 03-448-112-233.
3: Please don't embarrass me and just leave me hanging. Like, please message in your guesses.
0: Just don't message. Play the game with me. Let it land with Chloe, all right? 03-448-112-233. Jump on the WhatsApp this morning. What not so hot body part is that? And we will get you on to discuss it next if you got it right, okay? We got the latest music from Ray, the other side of this. Yes.
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1: Right, in London, there's a good service on all tube lines at the minute. There's traffic on the M25 anti-clockwise from junction 28 to junction 27 of the M11. In Shropshire, the M54 eastbound is closed from junction 3 to junction 2. And in Somerset, there's queues on the M5 northbound exit slip road at junction 24. It's

0: We are playing here on Kiss Breakfast. You're hanging out with Tyler West and Chloe Burrows this morning. Some Zara Larsson to play in a second. But first, the phone line's popping off.
1: Not So Hotline.
0: Kiss. This is, without a doubt, our favourite game to initiate the weekend.
2: It's good.
0: The Not So Hotline is going off this morning. Chloe described a not so hot body part. She couldn't say where it is. And the clues were... It likes to bulge in an obvious place.
2: Bulge.
0: I have a big one, but Chloe doesn't.
2: Dang.
0: It's a little bit fruity. That's it. That's the clues. Damn.
2: Anyways, we have our first hottie on the phone. We have Alicia in Romford.
0: Morning, Alicia.
3: Morning.
2: Right, what do you think it is?
3: I think it's a belly button.
0: Right.
2: Okay,
0: so I have a big belly button. I think I've got an innie. It bulges. What do you mean? And how is it a little bit fruity? I don't know if it is. What do you... Yeah.
2: Oh.
0: Weren't the one. Alicia actually weren't the one.
2: No.
0: My belly button, I'm so sorry.
2: Sorry, Alicia. Right, our next hottie is Cam, who sent us a voice note.
0: Big up, Cam.
4: The answer is your bottom, because it is very peachy.
2: Hey.
0: I'll take the compliment.
2: I'm in the Bundesliga. I'm not bigger than Tyler.
0: Well,
2: Come on, hold on.
0: I'm Jamaican.
2: Still not that. Right, last chance. Our final hottie is Chelsea in Colchester.
0: Morning, Chelsea.
5: Morning.
2: Right, Charles, what do you think it is?
5: The first three that come to my mind was Adam's apple.
2: Kind of.
0: Yeah! Come on!
2: Got it.
0: It's in there.
5: Yay.
0: Congratulations, Chelsea. You're now set up to have the best weekend ever, all right?
2: Yeah.
0: Have a good one.
5: Thank you very much.
0: I also got a shout out. Everyone else got it right. Lucy, Kelly, M.E.D., Michael, Sam, Beth, Charlie, Danielle, Gemma, Natalie, Leah, and more.
2: Next week's is going to be harder.
0: We've got to make it harder. Yeah. Everybody was like, easiest one. Yeah, but I've got a good, I've got a good, I was about to say good belly button. I've got a good Adam's apple.

0: Larson.
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1: It's Midnight Sun on Kiss Breakfast with Tyler West and Chloe Burrows. Right, we're trying to send someone with a holiday to Ibiza for today. That's happening after 8. Before that, we're going to sing our hearts out to Joe. End of beginning after this.
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1: Kiss Breakfast, Aileen, what's the latest?
17: Well, in a sec, we've got the latest twists and turns from Westminster. First up, though, on Kiss, health officials are telling us this morning the risk of meningitis is low after a student in Reading died from it. Two other young people are being treated. Earlier on this year, there was a large outbreak linked to a nightclub in Kent. Well, it's most likely another day where the Prime Minister wonders what on earth is coming his way. He survived another turbulent day where his health secretary quit yesterday, but Wes Streeting didn't immediately launch a leadership challenge. However, Manchester Mayor Andy Burnham's announced he's going to be running to be an MP after a by-election was triggered. If he wins that, he could launch a bid to go for the top job. There's been a big jump in the number of counselling sessions a charity has given out about online abuse and exploitation. The NSPCC says it delivered 2,400 last year. It wants tech companies forced now to keep young people safe online. And Kylie Jenner's been opening up about what it was like growing up being chased by the paparazzi. She says they were diabolical to her when she was younger. She's also revealed she didn't get security until she had children because she just wanted to be with her friends. Keep up to date with everything Kiss. Just find us on socials. I'm Aileen O'Sullivan.
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1: Ladies and gentlemen, the weekend. Thank you very much.
2: Yeah, it's good.
1: We made it to Friday.
2: We're ready to Sunday.
1: Come on then, let's do it, right? 24K Golden's play.

0: Ian Dior, it's Mood. 2 minutes past eight on your Friday morning. You ain't got no reason to be in a mood this morning.
1: No.
0: Send it Fridays. Okay, welcome in to Kiss Breakfast if you're new here.
1: Welcome home. Exactly. And big up Gemma, who's just sent us a voice note.
2: Morning, Chloe and Ty. Happy morning. Friday, guys. I'm absolutely buzzing for Friday. It's my last day in work before jetting off to Corfu for a week. So bring on the sun and lots of Aperol.
0: Go on, get it down, yeah.
1: Sweet. Although Aperol tastes like battery acid.
0: Yeah, okay. Whoa, okay, let's not go there. Right, jump on the WhatsApp this morning, 03448 112233. Is Olivia Dean?

0: can't catch my breath.
1: Can't lie, I was talking about Matcha and as the song ended. So that's why I'm here.
0: What?
1: Haven, I run. No, that's why I was like, oh, got a bit of my car. It's like, I was chatting about Matcha, man.
0: I love Matcha. You're a Matcha Matt.
1: Matcha's
0: you just drunk the whole thing and you said, I like it because it's got vanilla in it.
1: Because the aftertaste is dirt. Anyway, I'm digressed. Yeah. You're with Tyler West and Chloe Burrows on Kiss Breakfast. Good morning. 8 minutes past 8 on your Friday.
0: Yes.
1: And something that we do need to talk about, which is in both of our algorithms,
0: yeah.
1: Right?
0: Yeah, something that I personally, I mean, maybe you as well, Ty, I need to stay across all this weekend is the Katie Price drama. Mm. Now, I don't know if you know, Katie Price has recently married a man called Lee who lives in Dubai. So they got married, whisked her away. It does seem quite fast, but who cares about that? She's not hurting anyone. But there's been loads of discourse online because he was meant to join her live, doing a live TV like interview on This Morning yesterday.
1: Right.
0: But he allegedly missed his flight and in turn the Pricey was gutted. There's like quite a lot about him online. I don't pay too mind, it's all alleged, we don't know the bloke. But there was a little TikTok later on in the day, like just confirming how Katie felt that he ditched her and didn't get on a flight.
1: Right.
2: Back to the apartment. Well, he's not coming. Gutting, really. As he said he was coming. So I'm getting the house ready for me.
3: Can you hear the song that's playing?
2: Yeah, the song that's playing is Where the Hell Is My Husband?
0: Yeah, all of this is occurring in the home furnishing aisles in what looks like a B&M.
1: It's triggering.
0: Yeah.
1: That's triggering,
0: I feel
1: man.
0: Bad for her. I love Katie Price, but it's just bad mind, isn't it, if you lie?
1: It's just wild, isn't it? Like, I feel like being catching someone in a lie is actually a really sweet feeling. Yeah, once you look back on it.
0: Yeah, because yeah, like, same, for example, a good thing.
1: Like, so I had an ex once, yeah, when I was younger, and she basically, this ain't even too much information, she used to struggle with her periods quite a bit, and then she downloaded this app called Flow, yeah, and I was like, oh, it's amazing that you're in with this now, like, that's great, and one of the input settings on this app called Flow is that you need to say when you're feeling, like, pain, and when you're going through your cycle and stuff like that, and then when you've had intercourse.
0: Okay, ally.
1: Yeah, exactly. I'm locked in.
0: Yeah.
1: When you've had intercourse is one of the input settings.
0: Oh, and then, it comes up with a little heart, doesn't it?
1: Yeah, yeah, and then I look at this calendar and I'm like, big man, I weren't with you on this day.
0: Oh, no.
1: Get out of my life. It's over.
0: Oh,
1: that's how I caught
0: no.
1: it. On an app. On an app, I found out.
0: Oh, that's a shame.
1: Yeah.
0: Well, no, it's not you caught.
1: Yeah,
0: so
1: exactly.
0: So actually, thank God for Flow, I guess. Helped you out.
1: Exactly. But what is, like, I don't know, what's the worst way or the best way that you've caught someone in a lie? It could be anyone. It could be a mate. It could be a relationship.
0: Yeah.
1: It doesn't just have to be a partner, right? It could be a sibling. We want juicy, juicy stories of how you've discovered and caught someone in a lie. Okay, jump on the WhatsApp this morning. 03-448-112233 on the WhatsApp. Okay, I mean, you might be in a B&M. Like Katie Price.
0: Yeah.
1: Just see it.
0: Oh, Katie, I'm sorry.
1: 03-448-112233. Jump on the WhatsApp this morning. Here's some Bad Bunny for you now. It's DTMF.

0: Flo Rida and Sia, it's World Ones playing here on Kiss Breakfast. Here with Tyler West and Chloe Boris this morning. I jump on the WhatsApp, 03-448-11-2-3. What is the best way that you've caught someone in a lie? Shout out to Kira in London, who says, I think I had the most classic caught out in a lie moment. A press-on nail in his car. I didn't wear press-ons.
1: Oh, you loser. Why has he done that? Yeah.
0: I was like, yeah.
1: Anyways, today is the day, okay? Today you could win 350,000 great British pounds.
0: Lock in.
1: Literally.
0: Lock in this morning.
1: Lock in this morning. Please do. Literally in a few hours, you could have that money in your bank account. And whatever... Oh, do you know you could buy a lie detector if you think you've got an idiot in your life? You could buy a lie detector.
0: Exactly.
1: See that? Enter, man.
0: £350,000. If you fancy that in your bank account, you need to be involved, all right? 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Over 18s only. 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
1: So if we do phone you at 5 p.m, all you got to do is answer it. And then you'll win £350,000. Be paid straight into your account after the call, just in time for the weekend. 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Enter right this second for your chance to win. 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
10: There's all traffic being held on the M25 anti-clockwise from Junction 29 to Junction 28. In Surrey, there's traffic on the A3 northbound with congestion towards Milford. And also in Leicestershire, there's heavy traffic on the M1 southbound at Junction 23A. It's cloudy with highs of 13 in London. The same with light wind in Glasgow.
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0: Molly, Skilly Bang, Shen Sia and Silent Addy. It's Shake It To The Max on Kiss Breakfast with Tyler West and Chloe Burrows this morning.
1: Good morning. And we were just talking about something that I personally will be staying across all weekend is Katie Bry's Where The Hell Is Her Husband drama. her and her husband were meant to appear on This Morning the other day and he allegedly missed his plane, but we have a sneaky suspicion he's lying or something.
0: Catching someone in a lie is a sweet feeling.
1: It is.
0: It's like me discovering an ex was cheating because she had the app called Flow, which tracks her periods, and she had to put in some input settings on a day that I wasn't with her, and I caught it. So, what's the best way that you've caught someone in a lie?
1: Yes.
0: Okay, that's what we're talking about this morning. Over on the phone lines, we have Mark in Essex. Good morning, Mark.
2: How you doing, guys? You right?
1: Morning, good. Mark.
0: Welcome to Kiss Breakfast, man.
1: Well,
2: thank you.
1: Tell us what happened. How did you catch someone?
2: It was actually myself that got caught, but thankfully it's quite a positive story.
0: Okay.
2: I was messaging my wife and telling her that I was at work, said I can't really speak, I'm really busy. Actually, I was going to pick up an engagement ring and meeting at her mum. All went well. I rushed back to work, said really sorry, I've been so busy, and 3 days later I got a parking ticket through the post.
1: Yeah,
2: and I had to explain why I was in a random place that I'd never normally go to. And I then had 2 weeks to sort of keep the lie up until I actually proposed.
1: That was a good one.
0: And she said yes, right? She said yes, Mark?
2: Yeah.
0: There's a point. Congratulations. All right, that's a wicked story.
2: You.
0: Thank you, Mark. Thank you, mate. Right, over in front of us as well, we've got Nathan in Worcestershire. Nathan?
3: Hi there.
1: Yes.
0: Morning.
1: Right, how did you catch someone out in a lie?
3: So, work-related one. Old boss, not a current manager.
0: Yeah.
3: I used to have to set up meetings with them, and occasionally, and it got more regular, they'd say that I'd booked it in when they were busy. And I'm pretty sure they weren't. So I took a screenshot when I was setting up the meeting, show they were free, just in case it happened again, and it did.
1: He was avoiding you, Nathan.
0: Yeah, why do you want to meet with your boss so much?
1: He's avoiding you.
0: Yeah, why do you want to meet with your boss, Nathan?
3: Yeah. Sell stuff.
0: Fine. Hey, listen, screenshots and receipts, it works. Nathan,
1: yes.
0: Thank you so much, man. Thank you.
3: Welcome.
0: Right, I don't know. Those screenshot receipts, though, I wouldn't do that. If the meeting ain't happening, that's my phone.
1: I'm happy when my manager doesn't come to my meetings.
0: Yeah, you can't make it sweet.
1: Yeah, never mind.
0: Right, we are going to give you the details on our mad schedule for Ibiza weekend. The whole bank holiday is going to go off. You could be there. You don't want to miss it, all right? First,

0: It's a classic from Jax Jones and Ray. You Don't Know Me on Kiss Breakfast Show with Tyler West and Chloe Burrows.
1: Good morning.
0: Happy Friday. Massive shout out to Abby, who has messaged in and said, happy birthday to Rosa.
1: Happy birthday.
0: They're off to P. Louise World to celebrate. What's P. Louise World?
1: I honestly don't worry.
0: Okay, right, fine. It's a lot.
1: Yeah.
2: Level up your summer with a trip to Three Mobile Presents Kiss Ibiza.
0: So it's happening. You and three of your mates could be going to Ibiza. Right, thanks to our mates at Three Mobile Presents Kiss Ibiza, we could be sorting your flights, your accommodation and tickets to Kiss Pool Party Live at Obi.
1: Yoy, you could be going there literally next weekend for the bank holiday.
0: Yeah, we're going to be there with you, right? Each day, we've been bringing one member from your group onto Kiss Breakfast and putting you to the test, right? If you get the answer right, you've won your place on the trip. If you get it wrong, you could be left behind.
1: And you don't want to do that. And no. There's only one more friendship group that can play. Ooh. This is your last chance. All you have to do to enter is send us a voice note telling us exactly why you and three of your mates would be the best group for us to have in Ibiza.
0: Exactly. Just send that voice note to our exclusive WhatsApp number. It's 0330 916 974. Right, that number again, that's 0330 916 974. You have until 11 a.m. today to enter, so you do not have long. This is your last chance. You might as well just say why not. Just send it. Right, all the T's and C's are at playkiss.com, and here is everything that you are going to be hearing on Kiss over that bank holiday weekend. I'm so excited for this. Right, so hear this. On Friday afternoon, you can expect Big Nick energy.
1: Nice.
0: When Nick kicks things off live from the legendary Cafe Mambo.
1: Yoy. We've also got Rio Frederica, who's going to be dropping the biggest anthems from Ibiza for your Friday and Saturday night Kiss.
0: Yeah, and Saturday afternoon, it's going to be Feral with yours truly, Tyler West and Chloe Burrows. Happening.
1: They've got us to work in Ibiza, man. We're going to be broadcasting live from Kiss Pool Party at O Beach, the biggest party on the island. We've got Majestic, Hicks, and very special guest Disciples are going to be in the mix.
0: Disciples! Hey, it's going to be lit. Just imagine the sun right there, drinks in hand, dance floor booted off.
1: Oh my God, I'm so excited.
0: And then, even if you're not there with us, you're going to want to listen into it.
1: Yeah.
0: So that you can experience the best bank holiday soundtrack all weekend long, okay? Imagine all of that. It's Three Mobile presents Kiss Ibiza.

0: this week's winners.
1: Yeah.
0: So we need to check in with them.
1: Get them ready.
0: And get the excitement moving. Plus some music from Flo, the other side of this. Yes. 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
5: In London, there's a good service in all tube lines this morning. There's traffic on the M25 anti-clockwise from Junction 29 to Junction 28. In Leicestershire, there's slow traffic on the M1 southbound from Junction 23A as well. And in Northamptonshire, there's queues on the A45 Higham Road eastbound from Turnalls Mill Lane to Crown Way. It's cloudy with highs of 13 in London. Sunny with highs of 12 in Manny.
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0: Oh, it's sounding like a sensational Friday. Tyler Cruz with Dynamite on Kiss Breakfast. You were Tyler West and Chloe Boris. That tune boots off, fam.
1: That's my mum's favourite song.
0: Come on.
1: I think she raised my little brother on it. Like, he knows that song. It's amazing.
0: Dynamite.
2: Level up your summer with a trip to Three Mobile Presents Kiss Ibiza.
0: It's going to boot off next weekend. Right, you're going to want to listen up to what we're doing here on Kiss Breakfast because you could be going to Ibiza.
1: And not just that, we're going to sort your flights, accommodation, spending money and tickets to Three Mobile Presents Kiss Pool Party live at O Beach.
0: Absolutely.
1: You could be just like this week's winners who are off to Ibiza with us. Good morning, the girly whirlies, a.k.a. Molly, Bruno, Katie and Keely.
0: Morning, girls!
3: Morning!
0: This is it. This is special. Right, so you girls have never done a proper girls' holiday before as a group. Molly, what kind of energy, realistically, are the four of you bringing to Ibiza?
3: Oh, do you know what? We're all yes girls. And, like, I've been on holiday with Bruna and Keely separately, and it's just been like, yes, let's go. Like, bus club, another club.
1: I love that. Moles, have you just gone for a breakup? So does that mean you need a wing woman? Bruna, is that you?
4: Usually,
0: oh my God.
4: Yes, it is me, but we'll see what Ibiza brings.
0: Yeah, exactly.
1: Something tells me it's going to be a good trip, man. Katie, you're going to be out in Ibiza with me and Tyler as well. How should we be partying like the girly whirlies?
0: Yeah, what are we doing?
4: Well, we're just
0: going to
4: get down with you guys at Ocean Beach and just party.
0: Yeah, okay. And just turn up and just carry on going. Yeah. The two steps not going to stop. It's not going to stop.
1: No.
0: All right, listen, guys, we're going to see you in Ibiza. Bank Holiday weekend is going to go off. Give us some energy when you're out there, yeah? Come on, the girly whirlies.
4: Let's go.
0: I'm so excited. So excited for it. So listen, you could be there as well. If you want to enter, then send us a voice note telling us why you and your three mates would be the best group to have out there with us in Ibiza, all right? 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It's going to be wicked. It's Flo, this is Leakit.

0: It's Flo. Their latest one, Leak It, playing here on Kiss Breakfast. You were Tyler West and Chloe Burrows this morning. I'm so glad the Girly Whirlies are going to Ibiza.
1: They seem fun.
0: Yesterday,
1: I'm very excited.
0: My boy George was like, oh, he was like, oh, who are you going to Ibiza with? And I was like, oh, just work, man. And then we've got some listeners coming out. We've got the Girly Whirlies coming. And he was like, what?
1: You're going on a girls trip,
0: I'm going
1: Tyler.
0: On a girls trip. It's actually going to be amazing, man. Bank holiday weekend. Kiss Ibiza is your soundtrack, all right? No matter whether you're out there with us or you're raving away here at home. Right, continuing these vibes this morning, Joel Corey, MNEK, it's on the way for you next.
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0: It's Kiss Breakfast. Aileen, what's going on?
14: Well, after a student died of meningitis in Reading, close contacts of people linked to the outbreak are being offered antibiotics. To be on the safe side, two other young people are being treated after at least one case was confirmed as meningitis B. That was linked to a cluster of fatal cases in Kent earlier this year, though we understand it's not the same strain. We're also told the risk to the public is low. Pressure just keeps on growing for the Prime Minister, with another big name now eyeing up his job. Andy Burnham isn't actually an MP at the moment. He's the Manchester Mayor. It would be a long and complicated road for him to challenge the PM. He's got several hurdles to get over, including being allowed to stand in and winning a vote in a by-election. Wes Streeting has quit as the Health Secretary. That spark claims he's going to make a play for PM too. There are fresh fears about online abuse and exploitation of young people, as we're told Childline delivered more than 2,400 counselling sessions about it in the last year. That's up by 36%. And Shakira and Burna Boy have dropped the official song for the 2026 World Cup. The tournament kicks off next month. Keep up to date with everything Kiss. Just find us on socials. I'm Aileen O'Sullivan.

0: Emenike's just taking the mick with them vocals, man. I can't sing along to it.
1: I'm almost as good as him.
0: I start sounding like a cat in pain when
1: you
0: I start singing
1: along to
0: that
1: song. You should do a song next. Yeah. A ballad.
0: Teaming up with Joel Corey, that's Head and Heart on Kiss Breakfast. You were Tyler West and Chloe Boris for your Send It Friday. Jump on the WhatsApp this morning. 03-448-112233. It's the weekend, baby.
1: Yeah, it is. We're going to shout out Jacob, who's texting, saying, shout out Joe from HCR. Best cuts on the grinder I have ever seen.
0: Go on.
1: I had no idea what that meant, neither did I. So we wanted to check. So I asked my gorgeous, lovely boyfriend, Ruby Cakes.
2: So someone that uses an angle grinder to cut things.
0: Yeah.
2: And he's also very good at cutting things with it.
1: Intelligent. Good
0: well,
1: answer.
0: I feel like it was a really straightforward
1: answer.
0: He sounds
1: really bored of me. Yeah. Like, oh, God, this again.
0: He's having a lovely Friday morning, isn't he? Big up, Ruby Cakes. Right, so Chapel Roan is playing for you. It's a big weekend of footy we got to talk about. After this from Dave and Thames, it's Rain Dance.
3: Let's get the party started. See you at the bar, you was hardly talking. That's when I knew that your heart was scarring. Friends to lovers need a part to star in. Like, wait, babe, let me

0: It's 8 minutes past nine on Friday the 15th of May. Welcome to Kiss Breakfast if you're just locking on. It's Tyler West and Chloe Burrows hanging out with you ahead of a big weekend of footy. Man City versus Chelsea. Up the Chelsea! Right, big FA Cup game tomorrow. If this is your kind of thing, right, there is a new podcast that you're going to love called The Warm Up. Yeah, so it's hosted by Rosie and Molly Kmita. All about the footy culture.
1: Yes, and today's episode drops at 5 p.m. and you will never guess who they got as a guest. You'll never guess
0: it. I heard it was good. Leah Williamson?
1: No. Maybe?
0: Beth Mead?
1: No.
0: Harry Kane?
1: Close.
0: Are you going to tell me?
1: It's me!
0: Oh.
1: Literally me! Obviously, I'm playing in Soccer Aid soon.
0: Come on, Clark!
1: People think it's like really a wild card and people think it doesn't make sense. Isn't it? I was telling the girls on the pod about my football career. Yeah. They were so shocked. They didn't know about my ball era. Basically, we had Rosella on. Oh, I forgot her name. That's really poor form. She's a pro and she's going to be the one to watch in the World Cup. She plays for Morocco. And
0: okay.
1: Oh my God, sorry, my memory's really bad. But I was like, oh yeah, he's playing this girl. She was like, oh, so that actually means you're good, because she knew the girl and she was like, oh, you are good.
0: So you used to proper play?
1: Rosella Ann. Yes, I was a baller and I played with other ballers.
0: Okay,
1: you know?
0: Cool. We should go kick ball one time, you know.
1: I'm down. Only just if you want to be embarrassed.
0: Dust off the predators.
1: Yeah.
0: Just get down there.
1: But you
0: top
1: can
0: bins every single time.
1: Top
0: I'm good,
1: bins.
0: Mum. I'm
1: well,
0: good. I used to be the goalkeeper.
1: For the
0: Hawks. It was a little league team down in South London.
1: Five
0: aside. I had a massive afro.
1: I was in goal
0: and I was the most memorable goalkeeper. Not
1: because you were so bad.
0: Because I let so many in.
1: Yeah,
0: but
1: good.
0: I had an afro. So I looked cool whilst I was doing it, alright?
1: But anyways, if you want to hear more about my gorgeous football career, or any other football stories, yeah. Rosie. And oh my God, my memory
0: Rosie
1: is
0: and Molly
1: so
0: are
1: bad,
0: sick,
1: so
0: man.
1: Good. Right, I'm gonna log off now.
0: If you want to hear the full story, you can hear it on The Warm Up, all right? Today's episode drops with Chloe on the Kiss YouTube at 5 p.m. Right now, Alex Warren, this is Fever Dream.

0: Riri is Who's That Chick on Kiss Breakfast with Tyler West and Chloe Burrows. Right, let's get you paid.
1: Mega May means you can win today. You could win £350,000 literally today in a matter of hours. So why would you not quickly enter now? I know I am a great footballer, but there's better out there. So if you won the money, you get a season ticket or World Cup tickets.
0: Yeah, go and see the World Cup.
1: Do that.
0: Do it, man.
1: Yeah.
0: Make us all jealous. 350 grand would pay for the lot. All expenses right there. 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And you need to hurry up, though. 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And that's when we could be belling off your line.
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1: Tubes!
0: There's long delays on the M25 anti-clockwise from Junction 30 to Junction 29. In Shropshire, the M54 eastbound is closed from Junction 3 to Junction 2. And in Manchester, there's also slow traffic on the M60 anti-clockwise. That's from Junction 2 to Junction 1. It's cloudy with highs of 13 in London, showers and highs of 13 in Birmingham.

0: Kygo and Ava Max with your motto for the rest of the day. If anybody's asking you to do stuff or getting on your nerves, you just say, whatever, man.
1: Whatever.
0: You were Tyler West and Chloe Burrows this morning on Kiss Breakfast. And yesterday was treacherous. I feel like this. We should get medals for making it to Friday.
1: You should, not me. You did more than I did.
0: Yesterday was a lot. So if you heard Kiss Breakfast yesterday, you'd known that we were in a pretty bad place because... Producer Potts' birthday celebrations from the night before. We were very hungover, right?
1: Yeah.
0: So you girls, you had a quite a clear rest of your day. You could rest. You could get a bit of shut eye.
1: I went home and went to bed.
0: Catch up on some sleep,
1: yeah,
0: exactly.
1: That's exactly what I did.
0: So I went to Buckingham Palace.
1: Yes.
0: To a garden party.
1: The home of hangovers.
0: To the home of hangovers. And honestly, I was walking in there and like the police officer was like checking my ID as I was walking in. He was just, and you know when somebody's looking at you and going, are you all right?
1: No,
0: have you been
1: not.
0: A night out?
1: Yeah.
0: And I was just like, listen, it's a long day. Let's get in there. Let's get in the garden party. And have some sandwiches. I've gone in there and there is geese. I didn't know this in Buckingham Palace. Obviously, I was there for some charity stuff, right? With the King's Trust, which is incredible. And I was so honoured and so proud to be there. But it was just the wrong time of the day. There were so many geese there that was stressing me out. Oh. Seeing geese on a hangover, I didn't know if it was geese or duck or I didn't know.
1: Who knows? Don't worry.
0: They were just pooing everywhere,
1: ooh,
0: which is insane. There was a didgeridoo player going off as well. I've never seen a didgeridoo in live
1: very
0: action.
1: Very British monarchy, I guess.
0: Exactly. And then there was cucumber sandwiches, but then I was like, oh, sweet, cucumber sandwich, that's going to be refreshing. Electrolytes, going to bring me back to life. And they had mint in it. Yeah, cucumber and mint.
2: In
0: finger
2: sandwich.
0: Sandwiches with no crust. And I thought, that's crazy.
1: And you know what, though? I wouldn't expect the food to be that good there. Do you know what I mean?
0: Was soft bread.
1: Yeah.
0: It was very soft bread.
1: Yeah.
0: I give that. Nice spread of like butter to bread ratio within
1: okay.
0: the sandwiches.
1: Yeah,
0: and there was bare geese. There was one lady though that I felt for and she was dressed up basically like a Ghostbuster.
1: Really?
0: And her job was to go round and hoover up the geese poo in the garden
1: oh,
0: of Buckingham Palace. She's a real one today.
1: Yeah, she is.
0: So she deserves a night off tonight, all right? This is it.

0: cause it's you.
1: Bella Kay, it's I Love It, I Love It, I Love It on Kiss Breakfast with Tyler West and Chloe Burrows.
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1: Another one. 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
1: And Saturday afternoon, it's going to be Feral with yours truly, Tyler West and Chloe Burrows.
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8: In London, there's a good service on all tube lines this morning. There's long delays on the M25 anti-clockwise from Junction 30 to Junction 29. In Shropshire, the M54 eastbound is closed from Junction 3 to Junction 2. And in Manchester, there's slow-moving traffic on the M60 anti-clockwise from Junction 2 to Junction 1. It's cloudy with highs of 13 in London. Showers with highs of 14 in Pompey.
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0: Funkiest Breakfast Show with Tyler West and Chloe Burrows, and we're in the mix for your Friday morning right about now. This is booting off, man. It's time for the Kiss Weekend Anthem. This is dangerous when you hear this on a Friday.
1: Oh my gosh, and our Ibiza countdown is on. It's a week, which it's only right we start two-step and start practicing the gum fingers.
0: Exactly. This is going to immediately level up that Friday feeling for you right now.

0: Friday mix right there. I've got a little spring in my step now. I'm ready.
1: I feel ready for the weekend. Better than I did yesterday, but guess who feels as bad as we did yesterday?
0: How the roles are reversed. Jordan Lee is just about in the building. I don't know if he's been home.
1: His hair looks a little bit awry.
0: Looks like he's in the same outfit from yesterday, but it's fine. I can't wait to hear all about it, right? He started the weekend early already. Yeah. He's continuing the vibes for you next. Kicking off with Zara Larsson after this. Have a good one.
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0: It's going with Friday. Aileen's got your latest.
18: Well, close contacts of people linked to a meningitis outbreak in Reading in which a student died are being offered antibiotics as a precaution. We are told the risk to the public is still low. It's most likely going to be another day where the Prime Minister wonders what's coming his way. He has survived another turbulent day on Thursday where his health secretary quit, but where Streeting didn't immediately launch a leadership challenge. However, Manchester Mayor Andy Burnham's announced he's going to be running to be an MP after a by-election was triggered. It could pave the way for him to go for the top job. Police looking into the deaths of three young women off the coast of Brighton have told us it's going to take some time to formally identify them. Tributes are being left close to where they were found in the early hours of Wednesday. And we now know the lineup for tomorrow's Eurovision Grand Final in Vienna. Azerbaijan, Luxembourg, Armenia, Switzerland and Latvia were all knocked out last night. Keep up to date with everything KISS. Just find us on socials. I'm Aileen O'Sullivan.
0: Every street. KISS. Big stretch, please. Because you are on.

because I didn't go to bed last night. And if you are going to get that energy in your life, hey, we are sorting out your bank holiday weekend with Three Mobile presents Kiss Ibiza, just announced. A mad, mad weekend. You've got Nick live from the legendary Cafe Mambo on Friday. Rio Frederica is going to be there. Tyler and Chloe are going to do a show with a question mark. We'll see if they turn up. We'll see. Majestic's going to be on Kiss Dance. Disciples, Higgs. We have the entire lineup sorted for your bank holiday weekend. So even if you were chilling in the UK, we've got you sorted. By the way, the weather looking 10 out of 10, and Kiss is going to be the anthems for it. Calvin Harris is bringing that Ibiza energy. Kiss.

0: his. Joe and Becky Hill on the way. And by the way, Disney Plus have you totally covered this spring. There's a lifetime of great stories to get stuck into and enjoy. There is one thing I'm going to do when I leave work today. It is go home and start watching Rivals Season 2. And oh my days, big characters, even bigger drama. It is 80s full of glamour. I'm one to 100% check out. I started watching it a few weeks ago and I was like, oh, Rivals, I've heard really good things. That's my reaction. It's wild. Or you could tap into the dystopian world of The Testament that's literally impossible to switch off. It's the next chapter of The Handmaid's Tale set in the world of Gilead. It is dystopian, intense, and it is also one not to miss. To celebrate this, we are giving you the chance to win a Greek island retreat plus a tech bundle at playkiss.com. Get there, check it out, sort it out. I've just sorted your weekend. I know. You can have a great time with Disney Plus. You can also stick right here for an absolute beast of a track next. Yes.
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10:30, you are literally at your weekend right now. Ruben and Mikey are tapped in and Crawley. Kaylin's here from Romford, Ariel. I see you, Jace, Millie and Summer as well. Tap into my WhatsApp, 03-448-112-233. I just want to be nosy about your weekend. I want to be your friend. 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Olivia Dean.

0: Madonna on Kiss. Yeah, my gay heart screaming, playing Madonna on Kiss. Come on. It is all about you and getting far, £350,000 in your bank account today. Isn't that an insane amount of money that you could be bagging? You could be like Emma, who had a very special day the day after she won Make Me a Winner. Wait, hang on. That button didn't work. This one's going to work, though. This one's going to work.
1: Well, that's really good timing because it's me and my dad's birthday tomorrow. So, best one ever.
0: It was her birthday and she won 325 grand. What are you going to do with 350 grand? Have an early birthday. Do what you want with that. 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Call 03434 195096. Calls are charged at the standard rate. It's over 18s only. You've got to make that move, though, because lines are closing at 5 p.m. today. If you get a call from Kate Thornton, you have won 350 grand and every penny of that in your bank account straight after the call. So text WIN to 64100. Let me get you sorted out with Dominic Fike, White Keys. It is my personality right now. Dominic Fike, thank you very much.
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I've needed this today. Raven Lanae, Love Me Not, you're dropping on Kiss. Steve Angello is going to start off Kiss Anthems today. If you're like, what's that? What's that? 10 minutes time, every single day from 11 a.m. we do Kiss Anthems, right? It is half an hour, uninterrupted back-to-back bangers. And especially on a Friday, I think you just need a reset. If you've already had a day of it, if you already want to have an argument with your boss, if you've already thought, nah, I don't want to do this anymore, you need to stick around for it, okay? 11 a.m. for Kiss Anthems. But 2026 is definitely the year of Samba. Massive tour, play Coachella, Met Gala appearance, performing at the Brit Awards. He needs a sit down, but instead he's doing Homewrecker on Kiss.

0: 3333. I want to know what the weekend has in store for you. I want you to shout out the people that are getting you through Friday, and I need you to be here and present for Kiss Anthems. 03-448-11-2233. 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

exactly where you need to be on a Friday. Kiss Anthems, half an hour uninterrupted back-to-back bangers. Ben, on the way back from Toby Carvery. At this time in the morning, I kind of love that. NLH also in the car with Mum, needing some vibes for their drive to B&M. Jess in Manchester getting in the mood for a big weekend of cocktails, chaos and karaoke. Good luck. Ben's in Watford. Got a camping trip with the lads. Hopefully no rain. Don't look. That's fine. Ben in Liverpool as well. Stag do chaos officially underway. Shout out to D, our boy. 03-448-11-22-23. You can shout out whoever you want. There is nothing genuinely better than getting a shout out on the radio. I promise. So try it out. 03-448-11-22-23. An absolute mood's coming from Diplo right now on Kiss Anthems.

Come on, Kiss. That is a I'm in a good mood record. Call on me. Beautiful scenes out on Kiss Anthems. Big love to Emma in Bristol on 03-448-11-2-23. Getting my WhatsApp like Emma has at birthday celebrations all weekend long. Happy birthday, mate. Happy birthday. Give a shout out, please, to me. That is Mia in Manchester. Kiss Anthems making me ready for rooftop drinks and bad decisions. I genuinely would marry rooftop drinks if I could. It's an entire personality trait. It's iconic. 03-448-11-2-23. The king of Ibiza, Calvin Harris, follows this from Ariana Grande and Iggy Azalea. Come on, Problem. It's on Kiss.

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10 out of 10, though, notes for Kiss Anthems today. Lean back, finishing it up on Kiss. Back tomorrow from 11 a.m. Big up to Jack in Belfast, saying Jordan playing some boats this morning, planning on firing out the barbecue this weekend. Honestly, even if it was pouring it down, I'd be like, yes, do it, please. Nathan and Leeds as well, saying football, mates, and a Sunday roast this weekend. I'm loving that energy. Continue to drop into my WhatsApp, 03 448 11 22 23. Stateside now.

0: Dave Thames and a rain dance for you on Kiss. Right, this is the moment to take your luck into your own hands. You could be our second winner of this week, and you could be bagging £350,000. All of that cash in your bank account today. What would you do with it? What's first on your list? Or are you going to get like the Argos catalogue and just start circling things and go, yep, I love that. 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Calls are charged at the standard rate. It's over 18s only, and lines are closing at 5 p.m. today, so you have to act fast. Less than 6 hours to go. Come on. Kate Thornton could be calling you. If she does and you have answered your phone, you've just won £350,000. Insane scenes. I want you to win this cash. I want you, especially if you're like, nah, I'm not lucky. Nah, that's not me. We've had people enter and win off of one text. So do it right now. The word win to 64100, please. And on the way, Milky and Tyler. Oh, I need this for the weekend.
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The serenading of Justin Bieber hits like no other. That is Daisies playing on Kiss with Tiny Temper in a second. But it is the weekend. Qu'est-ce que tu fais le week-end prochain? I don't know what that actually means. I just learned it in French. And yeah, it kind of sounds like someone, doesn't it? And that

0: Tiny pulling it through on Friday morning on Kiss. About to be Friday afternoon. Tiny Temper's going to be with Pitbull at British Summertime in Hyde Park in July. I wonder if he's getting involved in the Guinness World Record attempt. Have you seen this? This is brilliant. Pitbull is going for the largest gathering of people wearing ball caps at any one time. Going to break the world record. This started, I feel, because of us. The Brits, we don't take anything seriously. So thank you, Pitbull. Or Pitbull should be thanking us for that Guinness World Record he's about to get, right? It's iconic scenes. Right, Friday afternoon, let's kick started with Calvin Harris. Haven and Bella Kay is a banger. It's next.
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Come on, Kiss. You got to warn. You're dropping stuff like this. Cardinal, Official, Akon, and Dangerous. I'm Jordan Lee. Welcome into your Friday right here on Kiss. On the day that Drake just decided to drop three albums, Gaga's just dropped a live version. What is happening? I need to sit down. Ryan in Nottingham's on WhatsApp 03-448-11-2233. Hey, Jordan, having a gaming marathon. Locked in tonight with my boys, Sam and Luke. Good luck with that. You're just waiting for Grand Theft Auto, I know. And Callum's in Aberdeen, escaping to the Highlands for a chilled weekend away. Nothing chilled about Ray, just saying. It's on Kiss.

0: huge from the weekend. Save Your Tears playing on Kiss. We announced something absolutely mad, something massive this morning with Kiss Breakfast.
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0: It is happening! Through Mobile presents Kiss Ibiza coming at you for the bank holiday weekend. I mean, right here on Kiss, you've got to expect massive energy when Nick kicks things off on the Friday afternoon live from the legendary Cafe Mambo. If you don't know, it's like there's a little window. It is beautiful. It's going to be all over socials. Rio Fredrica is dropping the biggest anthems from Ibiza for your Friday and Saturday nights on Kiss and Saturday afternoon. We're going to be going feral because Tyler and Chloe will be here. Will they wake up in time? That's another question. Kiss Dance has got you covered with Majestic, bringing that Ibiza atmosphere live from the Cafe Mambo window. Saturday afternoon, we are live from Kiss Pool Party at O Beach, the biggest party on the island. Majestic, Hicks, Disciples are going to be there as well. And on Kissery, dropping Ibiza anthems all weekend long. Got specials from Steve Smart, Anton Powers. And on Friday night, you've got Wide Boys from when they played at the Kiss 3 O Beach opening party earlier this month. That is Ibiza vibes completely sorted with Three Mobile presents Kiss Ibiza. All kicking off next Friday afternoon. It is literally days away. Come on. Gracie Abrams and Zara Larsson await you straight after this. Girl, stay.
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0: You need a boost. 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I need something to get me closer to the weekend. And you are going to get it right now with our Kiss Weekend Anthem. MK, reliable, understands the assignment of the weekend. Teaming up with a vocalist that I have fallen in love with, Poppy Bascom. You've had her on so many records. And this is really naughty. Already you're in, aren't you? Brand new Kiss Weekend Anthem.

0: to Justin Bieber and Mood. Joe's on the way with Rudimental. Kiss.
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0: I love Mega May. 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Two chances to win, make me a winner this week. The first was done by Emma.
2: Oh my goodness, God. I cannot believe this.
0: I love a very excited Scottish person. I am Scottish. It brings me so much joy. 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

on Kiss in the year of our Lord 2026. By the way, 2026 seems to be all about threes. You got Chris Brown, yeah, three times, throwback. Neo, having three lovely girlfriends. Bella Kay loves it, but she loves it three times. And Drake, dropping three albums today. Also, he did loads of promo for one of them, Iceman. He put a massive block of ice in the middle of Toronto. What about the other two? That was the promo. Slacking a little bit there, Drake. Get on it, please. You are minutes away from Tatum taking you in.

0: And then to continue with Tatum. She's on it. She's hovering. She's ready. She's ready to go. Zara Larsson on the way. Olivia Dean to play two. Wiz the MC. She's going to let you breathe for like just a second. Just a second. And then it's going to be feral. 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Oh, that's why you're here though, isn't it?
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And I'm like, what a load of nonsense. What is the difference between that and an Instagram story? I have no idea, but do we want to waste time on a Friday? Absolutely. 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And I'm here to Soundtrack Friday with a tune that's going to feel like sunshine for a Friday. 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

albums today. Three is so extra. If you haven't seen, we finally have Iceman plus Maid of Honor and Habib T as well. My thoughts just go to, what's the tour situation going to be like? Is it going to be three separate tours, you know? Because you know when he came to the UK and did Wireless three nights, we could have got three different albums on each night. I can see that for Drake. Kiss.

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0: Hi, please shout out Mercedes-Benz Newbury. We've got Ellie, Keely, Mia and our manager Luke here. Happy Friday.
1: Happy Friday. You say you work at Mercedes-Benz? Giving out freebies, Ellie. I'd take one off your hands easily. Thank you for locking in to Kiss and happy Friday. 03-448-11-2233 if you want to shout out on Kiss. And this is

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That's what the internet is saying. 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Apparently, he's a busy man. He's a busy man, you get me? Maybe this... Maybe...

0: on Friday. Bangers only on Kiss include James Hype and New Milky. That's on after two.
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8: 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It's Tatum. I have got your soundtrack covered on Kiss. So one less thing for you to worry about on a Friday. Let's just lock in to the end.
7: Hey.
9: Let's get the party started. See you at the bar, you was hardly talking. That's when I knew that your heart was scarring. Friends to lovers need a part to star in. Like, wait, babe, let me

I do feel like Dua Lipa has won the week out of all of us, unfortunately. The fact that she is suing Samsung for, what was it, 11 million quid? Because they put her face on the boxes when they were flogging tellies. Can't be doing that, Samsung. But she's winning. She's laughing all the way to the bank, mate. Unless you think you can beat that. Can you beat Dua Lipa's week? I'm sure you can. 03 448 11 22 33 is the Kiss WhatsApp number.

0: Flo Rida once participated. Yes, that actually was a thing. Google it. I don't know how he felt about it, though, considering there were 26 countries that took part and he came 22nd out of all of them. So he... Yes, it's fair to say he didn't win. Friday vibes. I did say before, Friday bangers only on Kiss, and I'm going to prove that with a brand new tune from Calvin Harris. You know that link up with Jazzy? Give me 10, I'll stick it on. Kiss.
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1: Birkin. Birthday,
2: Birkin.
1: And we just back and forth, back and forth.
0: I'm going to tell you for free, my mom has never bought me a Birkin, but you know what? I don't need it. I don't need it. But if you would like a Birkin, you could sort it out yourself with a cash up for grabs on Make Me a Winner, £350,000. Spend it on a bag. Why not? Let's get you in the draw for it next. Yes.

0: 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And hopefully we're calling you in a matter of hours. Good luck.
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want to check Samba's passport just to see that he's definitely not British. Because why have I just seen a video of him singing along to Mr. Brightside? Are you joking me? 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That is giving function, British function party all over. Let's get on Homewrecker.

0: This is legit. They're going to be in Milton Keynes, which I find pretty niche. But still, the Black Eyed Peas will be here. It's like a little mini festival in Milton Keynes. I'm pretty sure Derulo's on the lineup as well.
1: Are you joking?
0: That is a Kiss dream and it's a Tatum dream. And to add to it, it's also happening over my birthday weekend. So a couple of tickets pending. Let's go.
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0: really want this story to inspire you that we've only got one life, and if you've got a dream, go out and do it. So you know that the World Cup's happening in a few weeks' time. Apparently, there's a guy who has sold his house so he could afford the tickets to America and to be able to afford to go to every single World Cup match. 7 weeks he's going to be there. Don't know what's going to happen when he comes back to the UK and has no home, but you know what? That's a later him problem. 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Good for you, girl, is what I say. But if you do want to be a little bit more responsible, we do have your chance to win £350,000. You could get yourself in the draw for Make Me a Winner instead. Details on that coming up as well.
1: 3, 2, 1, let's go! Vibing through the afternoon.

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1: Get ready for your weekend to start now, my friend. Even if you're working, it doesn't matter, because I'm about to bring you the weekend anthem. 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He's got Poppy Bascom on the vocals. You might know her from that tune with Sonny Federa, DOD, Think About Us. It went off, and this is going to do the same. What I want you to imagine at 3:30 in the afternoon on a Friday is you in a club, because that is what this tune is giving. Let's bring the club to work for a Friday. New

tonight. Maybe you listen to Kiss all the time and you hear people on the radio winning six figures. It's not a joke. It's not fake. This is real. And that could be you today. 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
10: 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Gives us the feels. Connect.

mood, you know. Have you heard that Wetherspoons are doing a spoons pilgrimage? This is genuinely going to be a thing this summer. They're going to take a bus and they're going to do a Wetherspoons tour. I want to go. I love a spoons. Barco to the table. Sign me up. Apparently it's sold out. So if anyone's got a Wetherspoons in, sign me up for that. You got Kiss on. Zara Larson.

0: be an actor. She signed herself up for some sort of crime drama, which obviously cannot wait to see. I want to know if she's still going to be sort of herself in the crime drama. Will she be rocking up with a microphone round her neck and no shoes on? Kind of hope so. You got Nick with your Friday soundtrack after four, Tame Impala and Taylor Swift coming in as well.
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Tess. Ah, Friday vibes. We are bringing them early doors. And this tune is Friday wrapped up in 2.5 minutes, I think. Another and 54 Ultra. 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

0: and a beat on Kiss. It's everywhere, that tune, ain't it? Loving it, though. 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Over 18s only, and lines close at 5pm. So you've basically got 40 minutes to get in this. And then Kate Thornton is going to call someone. I want that person to be you. Answer the phone if it rings and you'll instantly win £350,000. What a way to kick off your weekend and kick off Friday. Come on, let's put the positive vibes out there. Text WIN to 64100. Good luck.
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0: The M25 anti-clockwise has one lane closed with very slow traffic after Clackett Lane services. The A123 Fanshawe Avenue is blocked in both directions in Barking. The A456 Hagley Road is blocked westbound with queuing traffic near Edgbaston. And the M69 northbound, all traffic's temporarily held with queuing traffic between Junction 2 and the M1. And we're all good over on the tunes.
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16: Let's get the party started. See you at the bar, you was hardly talking. That's when I knew that your heart was scarring. Friends to lovers need a part to star in. Like, wait, babe, let me

on Kiss. Right, hello to Alicia, who's just finished a long day in the salon but out for her mate's birthday tonight. Oh, mate, have a good one. How old's your friend? 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Come say hello. Right, here's Bruno, and I just might...

0: Right, I am so gassed for what is going down next week. And listen, it is going to be an epic moment. 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
0: Oh, I'm so ready. This time next week, Bank Holiday Weekend will be kicking off and 3 Mobile Presents Kiss Ibiza is taking over. I'm going to be bringing the Ibiza energy from the legendary Cafe Mambo on Friday afternoon, followed by Rio Frederica, who's going to be supplying the biggest anthems for your Friday night. Tyler and Chloe, they're going to be hanging out with you at O Beach on Saturday afternoon. This is ahead of Kiss Pool Party, the biggest party on the island, with Majestic, Hicks and very special guests, Disciples in the mix, live on Kiss. Oh, this is going to sound absolutely amazing. Big tune with Calvin. I'll be in the pool. Be dancing, drinking hand. Come on. And the OG as well. Disciples in the mix for us are going to sound absolutely unreal, and I cannot wait to be there. 3 Mobile presents Kiss.

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12: The A123 is blocked in both directions with slow traffic embarking. The M11 southbound, one lane's closed with long delays after junction 9. The A456 Hagley Road westbound, the road's blocked with queuing traffic near Edgbaston in Birmingham. And the A47 Soak Parkway eastbound, the road's closed with queuing traffic between junction 17 and 18. Good news on the tubes, because we're still all good. The beast and the fan, the nation.

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Right, if you're listening to this right now and you're just leaving work, that is the best feeling ever. 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

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Question, are you ready to get rich? 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Or you can call 03434 195096. Calls are charged at the standard rate. Over 18s only. And lines close at 5pm today. So you've only got a few minutes to enter now. And then Kate Thornton will make a call. Just answer that call and you instantly win £350,000. That sounds absolutely lovely. It's your final chance. So text WIN to 64100. I've got everything crossed. Good.

0: across the world. No spoilers, but did you see last week? And in tonight's episode, the teams enter the final country of the race. Mongolia, herds of wild animals, breathtaking scenery, and the teams are really being pushed to their limits. Don't miss the final stages of this epic journey on BBC iPlayer.
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5: Let's get up to date then. Here's Alex.
6: A teenager who rode an e-bike dangerously and knocked down and killed a woman on a zebra crossing has been jailed today for more than 6 years. 19-year-old Billy Stokoe had been smoking cannabis before he hit Gloria Stevenson in Sunderland last May. Now, how would you feel if you could only go on your socials for 2 hours a day?
7: It's quite difficult because I have to, like stagger it when I'm on social media.
6: That's one of the students from a school in Bradford who, for the next 6 weeks, will only be allowed 2 hours a day on social media. It's part of research which will look at the impact on mental health. Close contacts of people linked to a meningitis outbreak are being offered antibiotics. We're told the risk to the public's low. One student at a college in Oxfordshire has died, and two other students at a school in Reading are in hospital. And Drake's dropped 3 new albums all at once. He's worked with a number of artists on them, including Central Cee and Future. Keep up to date with everything KISS. Just find us on socials. I'm Alex Richardson.
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5: 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Bella Kay on the way, but first, some Tyler. Here you go.

Beanie on Kiss. Hello to Molly, who's getting ready to drive to Liverpool for a weekend with the girls. Listen, Molt, you're going to have an amazing time. 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

0: still an absolute tune. Medusa and Good Boys, Piece of Your Heart on Kiss. Right, the Sunday Roast then is back this weekend on Kiss, and we've recorded some of Pete Wicks and Olivia Attwood's behind-the-scenes antics from the studio, and our mates at Extra Plus. Well, they're giving you the chance to win an epic streaming bundle, and all you got to do is guess what they're up to. 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They've just dropped three new variants of gum, actually. Chill, Hydro and Deep Clean. Pick up a pack today. And have a guess what Liv and Pete are up to. Right, I've got Joe on the way. Plus, I'll play you Raven Lene. Stay there for those.
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0: The A123 is blocked in both directions with slow traffic embarking. The M11 southbound, one lane's closed with long delays after junction 9. The A456 Hagley Road westbound, that is blocked with queuing traffic near Edgbaston in Birmingham. And the A47 Soak Parkway eastbound, well, that's closed with queuing traffic between junction 17 and 18. Good news on the tube. Still all good.

Nelly Furtado and Timbaland with Promiscuous on Kiss. Right, I'm getting you right in the mood for Rio Frederica tonight. Friday Night Kiss, brand new, 7 p.m. You know the score. Let's get into this. Prosper and Clooney, this is Free Your Mind.

0: with Lean on Kiss. So this time next week, bank holiday weekend is going to be well and truly kicking off, and 3 Mobile Presents Kiss Ibiza is taking over. So I'm going to be bringing that energy from the legendary Cafe Mambo on Friday afternoon. And then on Saturday, it is all about O Beach for our Kiss pool party with Majestic, Hicks and special guest Disciples live in the mix on Kiss. So we are going to be bringing that Ibiza energy direct to you. I can promise you that. So Free Mobile Presents Kiss Ibiza kicks off next Friday afternoon. And it's going to be a movie, right? Justin Bieber and Zara on the way. Stay there.
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4: The M25 clockwise. All traffic is temporarily held with stationary traffic at junction 27. The A456 is blocked in both directions with queuing traffic near Edgbaston in Birmingham. The A47 eastbound, the road's closed with queuing traffic between junction 17 and 18. And the A52 Grantham Road is closed in both directions between Bingham and Saxondale. And we're all good on the tubes.
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0: Kiss. So we've already paid out £325,000 to one winner this week. And because it is Mega May, it's time to call our second winner of the week and tell them the great news that they've won £350,000. Over to Kate Thornton, who's making the call.
1: I'm about to make today's huge Make Me a Winner call. 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It's £350,000 and it's going to be won. Let's do this.
2: Hello?
1: Hello, it's Kate Thornton. Do you know why I'm ringing?
2: No.
1: Okay, what's your name?
2: Peter?
1: Peter, it's Kate Thornton, and you have just won £350,000.
2: You're winding me up.
1: I'm not winding you up, Peter.
2: What?
1: Yes! £350,000. Tax-free. Taxman can't touch it.
2: I don't know whether to believe it or not.
1: Peter, how long have you been entering Make Me a Winner?
2: Oh, for years. Entering. I can't believe this thing.
1: Yeah, so tell me, what do you do for a living, sir?
2: I don't even know my name really.
1: You could change it to rich, because you are.
2: It's like we're going mortgage free then. I don't know. I can't believe this. This is really true. My word. My mind is blown here. This is unbelievable. Thank you so much.
1: Hey, what's it going to do for you and the family? I mean, clear the mortgage. That's a great start, right?
2: Yeah, and then I'm pretty boring, so I'll have to sit down and think through it all, how we make the best of it. But yeah, we'll definitely...

0: Alex Warren and Fever Dream on Kiss. Right, congratulations to Peter then, who's just won £350,000. And just like that, his whole weekend is completely different. Right, next week, though, we're going to pay out £400,000 on Wednesday, and I'll give you your first chance to get in the draw just after 6:30 today. Sounds good, doesn't it? Right, Wiz the MC and Bees and Honey on the way. Also, I'll play Olivia Dean and Man I Need. Stay there.
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9: Let's get updated. Here's Alex.
10: A teenager's been jailed for nearly 7 years after killing a woman on a zebra crossing whilst he rode an electric motorbike. Billy Stokoe had his phone in one hand and had been smoking cannabis when he hit Gloria Stevenson in Sunderland last May. The dad of a college student who died after catching meningitis has paid tribute to his son, who he's called funny, sociable and kind-hearted. Lewis Waters, who went to Henley College in Oxfordshire, was one of three cases reported in the outbreak, which also includes two students in Reading who are in hospital. Now, could you try not to be on TikTok or Snapchat for the next 6 weeks?
11: I'm 14. I'm kind of, like, scared because I use social media a lot, like, every day.
10: That's one of the students from a school in Bradford who's taking part in research, which will see them only allowed to be on their socials for 2 hours a day. And Drake didn't drop just one, but three new albums at once. It's his first record since 2023. Keep up to date with everything Kiss. Just find us on socials. I'm Alex Richardson.
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9: 6 o'clock then on your Friday, and I've got a couple of tunes which scream weekend. First, I'll play you Olivia Dean, but Wiz the MC and Bees and

Dominic Fike and White Keys on Kiss. So this time next week, Bank Holiday Weekend, we'll be kicking off with 3 Mobile Presents Kiss Ibiza. And I'm bringing you the Ibiza energy from Cafe Mambo on Friday. 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Expect to hear tunes like this, Calvin and Jazzy and Satisfy. Yes.

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0: All week, we've had contestants competing on our KFC Daredevil Challenge. Two of those have made it through to today's final for the chance to win the holiday of a lifetime. But only one contestant has been picked at random to win, and it's now time to let that contestant know. I am feeling nervous. Right, our winner, who's heading to Thailand, is Hannah. You're going to Thailand!
2: Oh my god, really?
0: You are going to Thailand, Hannah. Congratulations.
2: Oh my god, thank you so much. I'm actually shaking. Thank you so much.
0: Where are you? What's happening?
2: Oh, I'm just at home. I'm just working. So this is like the best news ever on a Friday. Oh my god, yeah.
0: Oh, what a Friday. Big question for you though, Han. Who are you going to take with you to Thailand?
2: Oh, I have no idea. Maybe one of my friends. I don't know. Yeah, I need to let it all sink in, but you've made my absolute week. Thank you so much.
0: No, listen, you have the best time. All I know, Hannah, is all your mates are going to be being super friendly with you for the next little bit of time because they all want to go to... If you don't find anyone, I'm willing to go as well. So, listen, enjoy yourself.
2: Amazing.
0: Congratulations. You'll have an incredible time. It's an incredible place. And this has all been thanks to KFC and their Daredevil Zinger range. Make sure you try it this weekend if you haven't already.

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1: Psst. 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
10: The M25 clockwise, there's two lanes closed with severe delays at junction 27 near the M11 interchange. The A456 is blocked westbound with queuing traffic near Edgbaston in Birmingham. The A47 is closed eastbound with queuing traffic between junction 17 and 18. And the A52, the road's closed in both directions between Bingham and Saxondale. And we're still all good over on the tube.

0: by DML and Ed Sheeran with Peru on Kiss. 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
0: Right, it's time for the weekend anthem then, which is an absolute banger from two people that have been doing bits. I'm expecting to hear this when Kiss hits Ibiza next week. I'm talking about the legend that is MK, where MK's teamed up with Poppy Bascom, who is having her own kind of renaissance at the moment. I know you're going to enjoy this. It is our weekend anthem, so I'm giving you ample opportunity to turn the radio up loud and enjoy it. It's called Zone, and it is an absolute tune. Enjoy.

0: Right, just before six then, Peter won £350,000 and you could be next because there is a massive 400 grand up for grabs on Wednesday. 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Or you can call 03434 195096. Calls are charged at the standard rate. You've got to be over 18 and lines close at 5pm on Wednesday. All you have to do if you've entered is make sure you're around to answer your phone. Because if you do, 400 grand will be yours, paid straight into your account after the call's done. It's guaranteed someone's winning this, so let's try and make it you, right? So for your chance to win that money, text WIN to 64100. Good luck! Make me a winner!
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0: The M25 clockwise then, two lanes are closed with severe delays at junction 27 near the M11 interchange. The M20 eastbound, all traffic's temporarily held with stationary traffic at junction 6. The A47 Soak Parkway eastbound, the road's closed with queuing traffic between 17 and 18. And the A456 Hagley Road westbound, the road's blocked with queuing traffic near Edgbaston in Birmingham. And we're all good on the tube.
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Becky Hill, and right here on Kiss, 03448 112233 is the WhatsApp number. Hello to Amber, who's heading for drinks to celebrate handing in your notice today. I love that. Celebrating leaving a job. I'm getting the sense you didn't like it. Not the biggest genius, but that's just what I reckon. Right, Sombra and Home Wrecker now on Kiss.

0: need you 100% on Kiss. Right, here's one for you. Imagine being richer than actual royalty. Well, if you were one of the Beckhams, you wouldn't have to imagine it because they are now officially wealthier than the King. It's estimated that they're worth £1.185 billion and King Charles only has £680 million in the bank. Follow-up question, does that mean that Bex can take over the throne? Is that how it all works? No clue. Right, anyway, your brand new Friday Night Kiss is here and Rio's standing by with Loud Luxury, but she's got BB Rexha first.
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And I, the other day, was listening to that tune and only now have just realised it says, cut a rug up tonight. Cut a rug up! That means dance energetically. What a good saying that is. But listen, welcome. You're with me, Rio Frederica. Friday Night Kiss, what we saying? What you doing tonight? I feel like I want to know. I'm being nosy. So send me a little WhatsApp. You ready for the number? 03-448-11-2-3. Get me involved in your plans. I'm asked you do that. I've got three boys who call themselves the Bowser. It's beautiful, this tune. It's infectious.

0: big shout out to Jake and Ryan. They got the tunes blaring on the way home. Go on, boys. I mean, I'm proud of you. You did it. You completed it. Now you can relax. And shout out to Jess. She's getting ready for a night out. Yes, babes. Have a good one. I'm kind of jealous I'm not coming with you. But look, if you do want to shout out on the show this evening, send me a WhatsApp. Are you ready for the number? 03-448-11-2233. Get involved. And whilst you do that, I've got tunes on the way from Milky and Mulgrave. We've got some Paul Wolford in there. Tiny Temper's new one. Stay there.
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Friday Night Kiss. I just saw that Diplo posted a Instagram dump. And he captioned it, "Proof I accidentally lived." So I was like, go on then, what can I learn about him? He surfs, nice. He DJs, I mean, we knew that. He likes to get his chest out. I mean, we can obviously tell he goes to the gym, but there's a lot of chest action going on. He also was like one of those plane marshals, you know, the signalers that stands in front of a plane and signals them to go. Man of many talents, he is active. I think we need to take some inspiration on the activeness, yeah? Tonight is the night. It's Friday night. We're going to be active. We're going to dance. We're going to move our bodies. My name is Rio Frederica. And the perfect song to do that to is this one. I think you just got to turn it up louder. Tiny Temper, Dacoma Up. This is Living Life on Friday Night Kiss.

Days on Friday Night Kiss, and before that, a song that literally reminds me of Ibiza. I hear it every time I go and I absolutely love it. Gadjo and Alexandra Prince's So Many Times. You know what, talking of Ibiza, I think I need to tell you something about that very soon, so we'll do that next.

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to the start of the weekend. Super exciting because I've just realised that this time next week we are hitting up Ibiza, baby, as Three presents, Free Mobile presents Kiss Ibiza. So Nick will be there. He's kicking everything off on Friday afternoon, live from Cafe Mambo. I'll carry on the party with Friday and Saturday Night Kiss. All of the biggest dance shoes in the mix. And if you're not there with us, make sure

giving it to me. Becky Hill's Remember on Friday Night Kiss. You're hanging out with me, Rio Frederica. Big shout out to Riley, Ben, and all the AHL boys. If you do want to shout out on the show tonight, you can send me a WhatsApp. 03-448-11-2-23. That is the number you got to get involved in. And listen, stay there, because after 8 o'clock, I've got one of my favourites from Prosper and Clooney, Free Your Mind.

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Got the hips moving, no? Shapeshifters, Lola's theme, iconic dance tune right there. And before that, the legend that is Chris Lake with Savannah. Welcome to Friday Night Kiss. My name is Rio Fabrica. I hope you're good. I feel like the era, right, from 2010 to 2020, there was just so much good dance music. There was incredible tunes. I mean, like, Disclosure came on the scene. There was a tune from Ritson and Carlo. You remember the tune Rinse and Repeat? I've had it in my head for a few days, so I'm going to get that on for you tonight. I'm going to play after this. Brand new music, Calvin Harris and Jazzy have teamed up. Big piano-y house ballads. It's called Satisfy, and it plays here on Friday Night Kiss. Enjoy.

0: My name is Brio Fabrica. I am with you until 11 p.m. And look, we made it. It's Friday. Yes! I actually think as well that the Song of the Summer got released today. I don't want to speak too soon because so much good music is about to come out. But MK dropped a tune with Poppy Bascom. It's called Zone. And I need to play it for you next. So stay right there.
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It's Rio Fabrica. Welcome to the weekend. I hope you're good. Now, earlier I mentioned, I think that the song of the summer may have landed. It may have landed today. MK released a brand new tune with Poppy Bascom. Tune's called Zone. Now, I feel like he had the song of the summer last year. I mean, Dior, it was one of the biggest tunes of 2025. So has he done it again? I always think this to myself. It doesn't always have to be just one, but I feel like this is definitely up there. It is a contender. Honestly, 0.2 seconds into this earlier. First time I

0: a platinum selling artist after that tune. Go on, babes. That is Say My Name on Friday Night Kiss. Now, I don't know him, but I follow him on Instagram and he seems like the most genuine guy. And you know when you just know, like I just know it with him. And I love to see people like that winning. I love to see it. So Morgan Citrus, you keep shining, babe. You're hanging out with me, Rio Frederica, with you till 11. Tunes on the way. I've got an MK remix of Storm Queen. I've got Becky Hill's latest. And next, you and McVickers share the house. So stay there.
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I've been through. Even this morning, looked outside my door for you laying on the floor.

No, I actually can't take it. I just got a text from Ems and Gems, and they sent me a picture of them in the hot tub vibing. Yes, girls, that looks like a nice little Friday night. If you do want to shout out on the show, if you do want to let me in on what you're up to, send me a little WhatsApp. 03-448-11-22-33. My name is Rio Federica. Welcome to Friday Night Kiss. All of the biggest and best dance music in the mix. And we're going all the way through until 11 o'clock. Right now, I've got Becky Hill's latest. She's literally just released this tune. It's called Hands On Me, but I'm going to play it for you very soon. And now she's just teased another new one. So we'll keep our eyes out for that.

0: Friday Night Kiss. My name is Brio Federica. Yeah, yeah. What is going down where you are? I'll be having fun. I mean, we're getting started in the weekend, isn't it? It's the first day. I feel like Friday nights are always the best. Hence the tunes. And they're going to keep coming. Coming up after 9 o'clock, I've got Havens I Run. I've got some Swedish House Mafia. And I have got one of the most iconic dance tunes that there ever was. And I'm not even going to give you any more clues than that. So stay there.
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12: Friday. 9 o'clock on Friday Night Kiss. My name is Rio Fabrica. Havens, I Run is up first.

iconic tune came out. Heard and Fit, Abigail Bailey. I just can't get enough on Friday Night Kiss. That legit gave me goosebumps. I'm in the studio, I've got goosebumps. There's a word for that, you know. When a tune gives you goosebumps, it's called frisson. Frisson is a French word. I hope I'm saying that right. But anyways, that just gave me that. I just got frissoned. Did you? My name is Rio Rodrigo. Friday Night Kiss. Let's do this. We're getting straight in now to James Hype's latest. This dude is doing bits. I always love hearing his story of how just like ambitious he is, and it is paying off. Here he is. Be Mine, playing right here on Kiss.

Gems, they missed their last shout-out. So I said, of course I'll do it again. And hi to Naomi. She's just finished packing to fly out to Ibiza tomorrow to celebrate her birthday on Monday. Babes, happy birthday and enjoy Ibiza. We're going to be there the end of next week, so I'll maybe see you there.

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the business. Happy Friday. You're with me, Rio Frederica, and I know we don't know each other that well, so I feel like we should get to know each other a little bit better. I've taken over the new sound of Friday and Saturday Night Kiss. You can find me right here on a Friday and Saturday night from 7 to 11 in the mix all the way through. Getting your weekend started good and proper, because that is what I do. That is what I do. All of the biggest and best in dance music. We can have a little dance together. We can have a little vibe. You do it where you are. I'll do it where I am here in the studio. Happy days. Look, tunes on the way. I've got some Jax Jones playing very, very soon after this. Joel Corey and Ra's latest. It's Devotion on Kiss.

0: Not my forte. Not my forte. Another thing I can't do is wink. I just look like I've got something in my eye. Be hanging out with me, Rio Frederica. Fun facts about me there, just so you can get to know me better. Friday Night Kiss. How we doing? How we feeling? We did it. We made it to the weekend. Now we can let our hair down. Now we can turn the tunes up. Now we can have a little vibe together. I think we should do that to the next tune. It's a huge one from John Summit. It's called Shades of Blue. It plays next.
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2: 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Things are getting seriously spicy at KFC as they just dropped the new Daredevil Zinger range. Three levels, hot, hotter, and hottest. Or as I like to call it, I'm fine, maybe not. And someone get me a drink immediately. Sweating, eyes watering, but still going back for more. 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

Mind Solving, Dragon X. That is Hello on Friday Night Kiss. I just came to say hello. Hi, how you doing? My name is Rio Frederica. I hope you're good. I am with you until 11 o'clock tonight. And I mentioned it earlier, but I wanted to play some John Summit. I feel like we've all got a friend like John Summit. He's a bit of a liability on a night out, but great fun. You know what I mean? Great fun. Always got a smile on his face, but you just never really know how he's going to end up. Anyone comes to mind? Mine's is. I'm not going to do them like that and mention their name on the radio.

0: D.O.D. Colin Monroe is Can't Sleep. Playing right here on Friday Night Kiss. It's actually called Still Sleepless. I'm in a daze tonight, you know what I mean? I was just in the vibes there. I was in the song. You're hanging out with me, Rio Federica. Stay there, because coming up after 10, I have got some bad boy tunes for you that I know you are going to absolutely love. Because look, we made it to the weekend. This is how it starts, and I feel like we should set the tone to make this a gorgeous one. So whatever you're doing tonight, listen, even if you're staying in, if you're on your way out, if you're going out, because I feel like there's a difference, isn't there? Then get the tunes turned up loud. Let's vibe together. Don't forget, you can also send me a WhatsApp. The number is 03-448-112-233. And tunes on the way after 10. I've got Milky and More Grabs, Just The Way You Are, the happiest dance tune around. I have got some Interplanetary Criminals, so we can get down with a dirty stank face. And also, I'm going to play you Switch Disco's latest as well. We're going to do that. Voices on the way after 10 right here on Friday Night Kiss. Stay there.
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0: 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Just The Way You Are.

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I don't play, you will never ever find another like me. Yeah, you should know you made bad day, and I lost my words when you came my way. Will you change my mood? Mm.

I mean, The Shade Was Thrown. That's a song about us, isn't it? That we want to party all the time. Okay. Guilty, Sharams, P-A-T-T, or Party All The Time on Friday Night Kiss. My name is Rio Frederica. I mean, it is what we're doing right now, isn't it? So look, I'm going to carry on the vibe so we can continue that energy. I have got a throwback from Kung's cooking. I've got Jazzy on the way. But right now, the latest from Switch Disco. This is Voices on Friday Night Kiss.

Kiss. My name is Rio Federico. What is going on? Stay there, because coming up next, I have got Prosper's Free Your Mind with Clooney, right? And I've just seen that those boys did a back three back. I always get confused with saying that. With Ketima and Josh Baker. And it was so special. Not that I was there, but I just felt it through the content and everything, through the videos. They're just doing bits, right? So I want to get them on. I want to celebrate their wins. Free Your Mind plays next on Kiss. Friday.

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thought that I had examples change the way you kiss me. I don't know if you've seen that, but that guy is touring right now with Professor Green, and he looks like the definition of nostalgia. It looks like the definition of I want to be in the crowd, belting out the words because I know them all to his songs. It's the definition of like, okay, fine, I'll get tickets. You're hanging out with me, Rio Frederica. Friday night kiss, we are on. We've got one of my favourites now from Trey Reynolds. This is Don't Go, Don't Leave.

0: Rodrigo, stay there because I have got brand spanking new music that literally dropped today. Today! So you might not have heard it yet. It's from MK and Poppy Bascom. I think it has potential to be the song of the summer. It's called Zone, and we're doing it next.
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over Rika, honestly. I am so excited to press play on this next tune because MK has got brand new music which he released today featuring Poppy Bascom. It's called Zone. I want to explain to you how I felt the first time I heard this, right? Played it. I pulled a little frown. Oh, I was like, this is good. Pulled a little stank face. I was like, oh. And then the beat dropped. I got shivers down my spine and I was like, this is it. This is the song of the summer. He's done it. He has done it. But I mean, we've got new music coming very soon from everyone. But no, I feel like this is the one. Let me know if you feel the same.

0: 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There's no going back.
1: Maybe it's time for a new one. Maybe you want a bigger one. Or maybe you just had a little one. Maybe you dream about others. Maybe you're in love with another's. Or maybe yours was once your grandmother's. Maybe you just want something to get you from A to B. Or maybe yours got hit by a tree. Or maybe you just want to feel like a G. Whatever your next car need might be, maybe it's time for Auto Trader.
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12: Yeah, the weekend well and truly underway. Let's keep the party moving. It's Friday Night Kiss. Let's do it.

This Friday Night Kiss. Here we go. Firstly, big ups to Ria Frederica for kickstarting the weekend in style. She's back again on Kiss tomorrow evening. Right now, you've got me, Hicks, taking over and with you through to 1 a.m. Mixing through the bangers, bringing that big Friday night energy. It's what we do. We kicked off with Ewan McVicker, Share the House, Calvin Harris, Florence and the Machine, Sweet Nothing, and Rossi and Jazzy right here with High on Me. So hope you're good, and hope you've got your speakers turned up loud. Whatever you've got planned for your Friday night, we've got you covered with massive tunes. Coming up soon, the likes of Noizu, Tiny Tempa, Second City. Later we'll play that new one from MK as well. Here's the Bowser now, Magnetic, on Kiss.

0: Switch Disco, Ella Henderson, React, and you heard Second City before that. And of course, the incredible voice of Kelly Lee on I Wanna Feel. Friday Night Kiss with me, Hicks. Later, going to be playing that big new one from MK, such a banger. Also coming up very, very soon, Haven, Max Dean, Endor, and Sonny Federa next.
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1: night. Kiss. Yes, let's get back into the mix and back into the big tunes as we continue Friday Night Kiss. Turn it up, let's go.

humble opinion anyway, and I know a lot of people agree with this, just seems to find it impossible to release a bad tune. Every single track, a banger. One of the finest producers in dance music, no doubt about it, Chris Lake, Savannah.

Taking it back just a little bit with Shane Codd, Get Out My Head, and a classic from Tom Novi in there as well. 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Right now, let's bring it back up to date. 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
7: 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You never did have full fibre technology catering to a vast array of modern household needs, did you? I couldn't even FaceTime my gran's forehead. And now you've got to whack your prices up. Anyway, I'm leaving you for Giffgaff full fibre broadband. They have a 2026 price lock. I'm happy again. So happy, people ask, are you on Giffgaff or something?
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single with Poppy Bascom. It's on the way. It's called Zone. My love is what you'll find. That's coming up very, very soon. Also, LF System, Dennis Ferrer, and a true classic from Room 5 and Oliver Cheatham. Yes, Make Love is just around the corner. Let's do this banger now from Prosper and Clooney, Free Your Mind, Friday Night Kiss.

Bring on the sunshine, man. I know I say it all the time, but tunes like this just get me hyped for what's to come, because ourselves at KISS, we are back in Ibiza this year. I mean, history has already started at O Beach, the residency across the summer. But the big one, the KISS Pool Party Live, the first one of summer 2026, it happens next weekend, Bank Holiday weekend. It's going to be absolutely huge.

0: A little slice of Feel Good, courtesy of LF System. That's Afraid to Feed. Dennis Ferrer before that with Hey Hey. And that's going to do it for me tonight. That wraps up Friday Night Kiss. Thanks so much for locking in. Don't forget, you can check out the show anytime on the Rayo app. And of course, join us again tomorrow night. We'll be back tomorrow night for Saturday Night Kiss. Rio Frederica from 7 and myself, Hicks, from 11. See you then.
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